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5: We've got no dramas around Geelong and the Surf Coast at this stage of the morning. Geelong Ring Road moving well in both directions. Anglesey Road is flowing nicely through Freshwater Creek. If you're heading to Melbourne, we've got the Princess Freeway moving well past the airport at Werribee and onto the Westgate Freeway. 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Mostly cloudy today with a top of 18 degrees, 15 degrees now. More traffic across the weekend. Keep it K-Rock.
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7: Hi there, Alana McIntyre here with the latest. Donald Trump's negotiators have flown to Moscow for peace talks with Vladimir Putin as Russia and Ukraine agree to a temporary ceasefire. The Russian president sitting down for talks with Jared Kushner and Steve Witkoff.
8: And we were all talking about when we retire, we'll have all these incredible stories and incredible memories, and yours will be right at the top of it all.
7: The Ukrainian president is expecting the US special envoys to fly to Kyiv next. The federal opposition has outlined a new proposal as it tries to claw back votes from One Nation. The Liberal Party is wanting to criminalise flag burning, which would mean those caught doing so would face up to 1 year in jail. Angus Taylor also wants to enshrine January 26 as Australia Day in Commonwealth law. The mercury is rising around Queensland southeast, with total fire bans declared for Ipswich and the Lockyer Valley today. Dangerous wind gusts moved through parts of Victoria and New South Wales yesterday. Five children had to be taken to hospital after two separate jumping castle incidents across both states. All the children are stable. Police are searching for a man in Victoria who allegedly attacked three people with an axe at a property in Gippsland, leaving them with serious injuries. JD Vance is pushing for stay-at-home mums to be paid under government programs to raise their children while their partner works. And more than 100,000 people have sung I Will Always Love You to honour Dolly Parton before a college football game in Tennessee.
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7: The Crows have soared into the semi-finals after beating the Western Bulldogs. Coach Luke Beveridge speaking after their 22-point loss in Adelaide.
9: That's a shame. I mean, the boys did enough and, you know, persevered and came again in the last quarter and unfortunately just couldn't maintain it.
7: Even without five players, the Swans have defeated the Lions by 53 points at the SCG, and the Wallabies weren't able to claim back-to-back wins in Argentina with a 28-all draw.
10: I miss Salty the Seal. Ugh. 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

Happy Father's Day and happy Sunday around Geelong on the Surf Coast. K-Rock 955, Chris here. No jocks or socks at Harvey Norman, just the best Father's Day gifts. They are helping us get as much music into this Sunday as possible. That means Sam Impala's already on right now. This song has new life thanks to the Spider-Man movie. This is Loser, and you're at K-Rock.

0: Ariana Grande, Pedal at K-Rock 955. Relief on Friday night when the Cats got over Carlton, because people during the week were very, very nervous about that matchup. But K-Rock football continues for the AFL Friday night over in Perth, the Dockers and the Cats. I did not expect that matchup, but there you go. That continues. We do have more local gear this afternoon from 1. You can stream this on the K-Rock app. St. Joseph's versus Bell Park from West Oval. 1 this afternoon, elimination final. Check it out there. You're at K-Rock.
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0: K-Rock 955. It is a More Music weekend for Harvey Norman. No socks or jocks at Harvey Norman, just the best Father's Day gifts. I mean, I love socks and jocks. I'm absolutely fine with that. But think of all the other stuff you can get at Harvey Norman, and you can still do it today. Hopefully, we're having a fantastic one. Bruno Mars just announced he's coming to Melbourne, and at this stage, I believe 4 shows at Marvel, and they might still add to that. Huge. He's the next artist we're playing after 11 at K-Rock.
1: Pheromone maxing.
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1: 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Bit hectic.
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1: And personally, for me, I like smelling like I've got biscuits in my pocket at all times. So I like to smell like vanilla or caramel or something like biscuit maxing for me.
2: Yeah, biscuit maxing. Donut maxing for me. Because you have like fun, like foodie smells, but then I'm like, how exciting. There must be a snack around, and then, oh, it's just Davo. There's no
1: like, snack.
2: You're the snack.
1: And I'm not.
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13: K-Rock Traffic.
14: Not looking too bad on our roads this morning with all the major arterials moving well, including Port Arlington Road and the Bellarine Highway through Leopold and Moolap. Princess Highway, no dramas through Dorlane and North Geelong. If you're heading to Melbourne, Geelong Ring Road moving nicely onto the Princess Freeway, past Werribee and onto the Westgate Freeway. 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

0: 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Mostly cloudy and 18 degrees. We've got 15 degrees now. More traffic across the weekend. Keep it K-Rock.
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5: Hi there, Alana McIntyre here with the latest. Both Russia and Ukraine have agreed to a three-day ceasefire as peace talks get underway in Moscow. US President Donald Trump's top negotiators have been sitting down for talks with Vladimir Putin. Ukrainian President Volodymyr Zelensky is expecting the American negotiators in Kyiv next. A woman's body has been pulled from the water at Bondi Beach overnight. The body's yet to be identified and was located just after midnight, with police investigating. A man who allegedly attacked three people with an axe and a handsaw remains on the run in Victoria. All three victims are fighting for life after being wounded in Gippsland yesterday around midday. The mercury is rising in Brisbane today, with total fire bans declared across Ipswich and the Lockyer Valley. Thousands of homes in Sydney are still without power this Father's Day after damaging winds moved through New South Wales yesterday. The federal opposition leader wants to put people caught burning the Australian flag in jail. Angus Taylor has told News 24 the flag represents the country we love.
6: We are about protecting our way of life and fixing the economy. And if we're going to protect our way of life, we need to stand up for Australia.
5: And parents are being urged to ask more questions about where their children are as National Child Protection Week gets underway. The CEO of NAPCAN, Lisa Waters, says mums and dads need to think about who their children are spending time with.
7: When we're talking about those unregulated sectors, which can be things like dance or performing arts spaces, sporting spaces, tutoring spaces.
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5: In AFL, the Swans have defeated the Lions by 53 points at the SCG, even without five players due to club-imposed suspensions. Chris Fagan says Sydney cleaned them up at things they're usually good at.
8: So there was centre bounce, there was early, it was rebound from defence. They clearly outscored us from stoppages. These are things that are really bread and butter for us that we do well.
5: And the Crows beat the Western Bulldogs in Adelaide.
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Respect your mother as well, and your father, even just for the day. Harry Styles, K-Rock 955, No Socks or Jocks at Harvey Norman, just the best Father's Day gifts, and they're helping us get as much music as we possibly can into this Sunday. Alex Warren, he's in Melbourne. You can go see him tonight if you can get tickets. He's after Flume at K-Rock.

0: New from Troye Sivan. Definitely sounds different to the stuff he released from his last album, but I dig it. She's the best at K-Rock 955. Now, starting next week, an epic prize. We're going to give you a choice of prizes you enter the draw for as well. How would you like to watch the grand final this year? 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So we'll say, if you're voting for Gold Coast Suns, call up. I don't know how many people will call, but they'll get a turn. 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Just keep listening. You'll have opportunities to enter the draw and then choose how you want to watch a grand final, at home or away. It's thanks to Harvey Norman, home of big screen TVs for the footy finals.
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0: It's a More Music Weekend at K-Rock 955. Happy Father's Day. It's for Harvey Norman, No Socks or Jocks at Harvey Norman. Just the best Father's Day gifts getting underway very, very soon. The Geelong Folk Festival. It's been decades since anything with the banner Geelong Folk Festival has got underway. And it's happening this afternoon at Geelong West Town Hall. Plenty of great locals, but also visitors to the region. That's going to be some great live music. It makes you feel good. Get into it. Geelong West Town Hall today, the Geelong Folk Festival. We're going to get to the newsroom soon. We'll see if there's any traffic around the place as well. And then music from Zara Larsson and Nirvana. Yes, that combination. Coming up after 12 at K-Rock.
1: Geelong in the Ballarine is home to some of the best local footy in the country. And we've got the best local coverage to get you into the action. It's the first week of the GFNL finals. And K-Rock football will be live at West Oval for a massive weekend of action. This afternoon, St. Joseph's and Bell Park do battle in the cutthroat elimination final.
2: 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Birmingham's goal!
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4: We've got Colac Road, Bourne Ponds, a little patchy both ways at Pioneer Road, busy traffic Newtown on Shannon Avenue at Aberdeen Street, Surf Coast Highway looking good all the way to Torquay. If you're travelling towards Melbourne, Geelong Ring Road moving nicely onto the Princess Freeway, past Werribee and onto the Westgate Freeway. 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Mostly cloudy and 18 degrees, 16 degrees now. More traffic across the weekend. Keep it K-Rock.
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6: Hi there, Alana McIntyre here with the latest. Social media companies could soon be forced to give Australians more control of what they see online. Draft laws will be introduced by the federal government this week, creating a digital duty of care. Giants like Meta and TikTok would be required to allow users to turn off their algorithms to better control their feeds, and companies would also need to better identify problematic content. US envoys are heading to Kyiv now after holding talks with Russian President Vladimir Putin in Moscow. Both Russia and Ukraine have agreed to a temporary ceasefire as the peace talks continue. The United States has struck three Iranian oil tankers while accusing Tehran of targeting its ships in the Middle East. Now Iran's threatening to intensify strikes on America's Navy vessels in the region. A manhunt is underway in Victoria after three people were seriously hurt by a man wielding an axe in Gippsland. Temperatures are rising across Queensland's southeast. Total fire bans have been declared across Ipswich and the Lockyer Valley today. And this Child Protection Week, parents are being urged to look beyond the school gate and consider the safety of all settings, including sporting clubs, dance schools and tutoring services. The CEO of NAPCAN, Lisa Waters, says mums and dads should also be across what's happening online.
7: 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We need to understand algorithms and misinformation. It's a really difficult and confronting space.
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6: The Crows have booked their place in the semi-final after recording a 22-point win over the Western Bulldogs in Adelaide. The Swans defeated the Lions by 53 points at the SCG, even without five players. Lions coach Chris Fagan has questioned his side's mentality.
8: No, there wasn't a lot I was happy with. We got cleaned up at centre bounce. I'm not sure what they scored in the end, but it would have been a very large number.
6: And the Wallabies have drawn with Argentina.
3: Still waiting for an invite to that party in Moggs Creek? K-Rock.

brand spanking new. It came out Friday morning. And no, that's not Miley Cyrus. It's simply Miley. She's just being Miley. That's it. Brand new music. It's called Bass Persuades. Big Hit Energy belongs here at K-Rock 955 around Geelong and the Surf Coast. A more music weekend for Harvey Norman. No socks or jocks at Harvey Norman. Just the best Father's Day gifts. Hope yours is going well. Katy Perry right now. And an older song of hers that's just got this new lease on life. This is The One That Got Away. You're on K-Rock.

Basement Jacks. Happy Father's Day at K-Rock at 9:55. Now, next week with Tom and Loggie, another great prize for you to win. There's plenty of great prizes, plenty of reasons to keep listening to K-Rock 9:55. Tom and Loggie in the breakfast show are going to tell you a story with some undisclosed information. 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Non-Disclosure is Geelong's newest wine bar on Little Mallop Street. 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
0: Dad approves of this one. Into more music weekend on K-Rock. No socks or jocks at Harvey Norman. Just the best Father's Day gifts.

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Thanks for listening. Hope you're enjoying your weekend. It's a more music weekend for Harvey Norman. They know how to do Father's Day. No socks or jocks at Harvey Norman, just the best Father's Day gifts. Another song that has another lease on life and going viral in all the right ways is Training Season by Dua Lipa. Came out a couple of years ago. In particular, the live version's being used on a lot of social clips.

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10: We have change conditions in both directions north of St George's Road, Sea Beach Parade in Corio due to emergency works. Speeds are down to 40Ks in the area, be extra cautious there. Meanwhile, we're seeing brake lines Packington Street to Aberdeen Street in Geelong West. 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

0: 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Geelong's weather, partly cloudy today with a slight chance of a shower, heading to a top of 18. Right now, it's 14 degrees. More traffic across the weekend. Keep it K-Rock.
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0: I'd rather stay awake when I'm asleep, because my dreams are bursting at the seams.
1: That big hit energy all across Geelong and the Surf Coast. It's a more music weekend on K-Rock. No socks or jocks at Harvey Norman. Just the best Father's Day gifts.

Especially to you if you saw Eskimo Joe in Barwon Heads last night. In fact, shout out if you are Eskimo Joe and you're leaving Barwon Heads now and you're on the way to the next show. They did 20th anniversary shows for that song. Absolutely epic. It's a More Music Weekend in K-Rock. No socks or jocks at Harvey Norman. Just the best Father's Day gifts. How much diggity would you like? Lots of diggity? Just a little bit of diggity? Just the usual amount? Well, I'll give you none. Very, very soon at K-Rock. Here's Cat's Eye.

0: later. Brand new Chanel's. This is K-Rock 955, your home of big hit energy. But if you want more of a focus on footy, you can do so right now. 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It started at 1 o'clock. The bounce is at 10 past 2. We've got St. Joe's taking on Bell Park at West Oval. So you can catch local footy through the K-Rock app right now. Of course, we're all still pumped about the AFL result on Friday night. The Cats progress, and now have to go over to Perth to take on the Dockers. That is really interesting considering the way they played on Thursday night. But, yep, the Cats go through, so good luck for the rest of the finals for all the teams around here. You're okay, Rock?
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0: The best Father's Day gifts. Hope you're having a lovely one. Hopefully you're having a nicer one than Kevin Parker, or otherwise known as Tame Impala, who's a Freo supporter and is still dealing with their football on Thursday night. I'm not playing that for Kevin. It's just that's his song that's huge right now. And Freo happened to be like that. Anyway, Tim will take you through more of your Sunday afternoon, your Father's Day here at K-Rock.
1: 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Oh, yeah. Tom and Loggy at breakfast. Stuck at work, get a little bit of K-Rock. And Tim and Damo to drive you home.
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1: 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Yeah. 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
9: We're seeing brake lights, Packington Street to Aberdeen Street in Geelong West, and in Belmont, Bowen Heads Road at Breakwater Road. A bit of patience needed there. Keep in mind, we have change conditions in both directions north of St George's Road, Sea Beach Parade in Corio due to emergency works. Speeds are down to 40k's in the area. Men, Movember wants you to know prostate checks start with a blood test. 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Geelong's weather, partly cloudy today with a slight chance of a shower, heading to a top of 18. Right now, it's 15 degrees. More traffic across the weekend. Keep it K-Rock.
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Tempest City, they're self-aware. Good afternoon. Tim here with you on K-Rock for your Super Sunday. And it is a more music weekend thanks to Harvey Norman. No socks, no jocks at Harvey Norman, just the best Father's Day gift. And happy Father's Day to all the incredible dads or father figures across your long surf coast and the Bellarine. And for the next 4 hours, I'm hanging out with you playing that big hit energy as always. But look, before we get into it, let's talk about the footy. We got to talk about the Cats' massive win against the Blues Friday night at the MCG. They got the job done. And what we are excited about is a massive game against Fremantle over in Perth next weekend. Semi-final. I mean, it's exciting. We love it. It is this time of year. But that's all right. We still have time to get there. What we're going to do is we're going to focus, like I said, on that big hit energy. We have got Cece Peniston and Harry Styles in the next 10 minutes. But right now, Rima, Selena, it is Calm Down. You're on K-Rock.

0: That's the DMAs there with Killing Time. 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
1: Are you the type of footy fan who loves the roar of the crowd at the G on that one day in September? Or the roar of your recliner when you kick back at home? 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
0: Yes, footy finals. I mean, no matter if your team's in the grand final or not, we're all going to watch it. So let's not talk about that, but let's talk about getting you to the 2026 Toyota AFL Grand Final. Or getting yourself an incredible TV, 98-inch, 4K, LED, Samsung TV, thanks to Harvey Norman, the home of big-screen TVs for the footy final. So starting next week, plenty of times we're going to be calling out supporters of every AFL team. So it doesn't matter if you're in the finals or not. Like I go for Essendon, they're never in the finals. Every team's going to get a chance. You call through, you get in the draw to essentially have the biggest footy quiz and footy trivia. Two listeners going head-to-head. You win, you can pick two tickets to the grand final, plus, oh my word, accommodation at the McCure Melbourne South Bank or that massive TV. We are kicking it off tomorrow morning, 6 a.m. with Tom and Loggy. This is literally, like the TV, huge. We're going to focus back on the big hit energy. How about some Lady Gaga in a moment? Also some Samba. Coming to Australia, April 2027, the 15th in Melbourne. 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
7: 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No socks or jocks at Harvey Norman. Just the best Father's Day gifts.

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You are listening to K-Rock on a More Music Weekend. Happy Father's Day. No socks, no jocks at Harvey Norman. Just the best Father's Day gifts. We have a quick break on the other side of some traffic and weather. We got the Smashing Pumpkins. Also Taylor Swift. You're on K-Rock.

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2: 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We're heading up to Queensland for this one.
0: Oh.
2: 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Honestly, crossing over all of my favourite things.
0: Right. McDonald's drive-thru saltwater crocodile.
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2: 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Obviously, they didn't have any cash or card on them. But McDonald's has issued a warning basically saying, hey, the drive-thru is strictly for cars. Yep. Herds of cows are not welcome.
0: Absolutely.
2: Unless...
0: Oh, they're being trucked in.
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12: South Geelong AFLW at GMHBA Stadium this afternoon. The match just getting underway. Extra traffic on the likes of Kilgore Street, La Trobe Terrace and Mirrabool Street at Corio. A fair amount of traffic at times for the run in all directions at the junction with Bacchus Marsh Road, the Princess Highway and St George's Road. Avalon to Werribee, Princess Freeway. See a good run north if you're Melbourne bound and no major delays southbound as well. 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Dropping to 9 degrees overnight, shower 2 on the way for tomorrow, top of 15. Right now it is 15 degrees. More traffic across the weekend. Keep it K-Rock.
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called Talk to You, and that's what I'm doing here on K-Rock 955. Good afternoon, happy Sunday. My name is Tim, and happy Father's Day wherever you are across Geelong, Surf Coast and the Bellarine. We have some incredible dads, father figures, stepdads, and we love it, and we hope you are having a lovely day. Maybe you've had an awesome lunch, or you got a dinner, maybe you got brekkie, maybe you're heading to the footy this afternoon. I mean, there's heaps going on, and we love you. And I love being a dad. It's one of the best things ever, and I love my dad as well. So happy Father's Day to my dad, Peter. There you go, Petey. But look, we are still here to play you Big Hit Energy, and that is what I promised to deliver until 6 o'clock tonight. We got Bruno Mars, who's coming to Australia early next year, Marvel Stadium. That's going to be huge. We also got Milky Chance. It's a banger from about 10 years ago now. But right now, Teddy Swims, Bad Dreams. You're on K-Rock.

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2: 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Just keep it on the down low.
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0: All right. Let's keep this on the down low, okay? Meant to be very discreet about this. It's NDA on K-Rock. Tom and Loggy, tomorrow morning, they're going to tell you a story with some undisclosed info. Then we'll ask you what the story was about with three different options. Fill in the blanks, guess the NDA. You score $150 to spend at non-disclosure bar. Plus, you go in the draw at the end of the week for a cocktail or gin masterclass for you and nine mates. How good? Non-disclosure, Geelong's newest wine bar on Little Mallet Street. Went there the other day. Ay, ay, ay. Ay, ay, ay. I don't know how else to say it. I think I had an old Cuban and I loved it. It was incredible. So you can win your way starting tomorrow morning with Tom and Loggy. But remember, keep it on the down low. Something we're not keeping on the down low here at K-Rock at the moment is the Big Hit Energy. And when it comes to Big Hit Energy, of course, it's going to include Justin Bieber. What do you mean? That one for you in the next 10. Also, some G Flip. K-Rock's
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1: 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No socks or jocks at Harvey Norman. Just the best Father's Day gifts.
2: Let's get the party started. See you at the bar, you was hardly talking. That's when I knew that your heart was scarring. Friends to lovers need a part to star in. 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

0: Liv Bree, Geelong on the Surf Coast. You are listening to K-Rock on Father's Day again. Happy Father's Day, and it's a more music weekend. Thanks to Harvey Norman. No socks, no jocks at Harvey Norman. Just the best Father's Day gifts. It's not too late. Celebrate Dad, and we're loving it. We have a quick break in a moment. On the other side, though, the new one from Gang of Youths called Things Take Time. And we're going to hit the clubs with Usher and Pitbull.
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1: 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You knows it. 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
8: South Geelong AFLW at GMHBA Stadium this afternoon. The match now well underway. Extra traffic on the likes of Kilgore Street, Latrobe Terrace and Mirrabooka Street in the area. Avalon to Werribee, Princes Freeway seeing a good run north of your Melbourne bound, and no major delays for the southbound run as well. Same story for the Great Ocean Road, a good run east and west for its duration. Freedom's flash sailors are now. 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Weather dropping to 9 degrees overnight. Shower 2 on the way for tomorrow with a top of 15. Right now it is 15 degrees. More traffic across the weekend. Keep it K-Rock.
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Britney Spears, they're toxic. It's Tim here with you on K-Rock this afternoon. Happy Father's Day, wherever you are across Geelong. Incredible day, incredible dads, father figures, stepdads, role models across Geelong, Surf Coast and the Bellarine. You're a star, and I know it's a tough day for a lot of people as well, so sending lots of love your way. But here we are just going to play you some incredible music, have your Sunday afternoon soundtrack sorted on a More Music Weekend. Thanks to Harvey Norman. No socks, no jocks at Harvey Norman, just the best Father's Day gift. Maybe your dad already got the best Father's Day gift because the Cats won on Friday night against the Blues. They smashed them, and now they're going to be heading to Perth to take on Frio in a semi-final next weekend. I mean, scary, but achievable. The Cats can do anything in September. We know that. They made the big dance last year, 2022. They won the whole damn thing. So that could be an extended Father's Day gift. But I'm going to tell you how I can get you to the AFL Grand Final. The Cats might be in it in a little bit of time, so don't go anywhere. We've got big names, Taylor Swift and the Foo Fighters in a moment. But right now, here's Olivia Rodrigo. Stupid song. You're on K-Rock. New York City.

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1: Are you the type of footy fan who loves the roar of the crowd at the G on that one day in September? 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
0: Footy fans, I mean, if you can get to the AFL Grand Final, you want to be there. 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We'll play the Giants team song. You're a Giants fan, you call up, bang, you're in the draw. We'll do a Blues one, bang, you're in the draw. 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The winner will get to choose if they want to go to the ultimate 2026 Toyota AFL Grand Final experience or a huge 98-inch 4K LED Samsung TV to watch the game from home. Harvey Norman, the home of big screen TVs for the footy finals. We are playing starting tomorrow morning with Tom and Loggy from 6 a.m. Nelly's going to take us for a ride in a moment. Not before Kato turns the lights off. You're on K-Rock.
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1: 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It's track number 6 on our album, Darling. We really hope that you enjoy it. 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

0: Your Sunday afternoon always sounds better when you're listening to K-Rock 955, especially when that Big Hit Energy is on board. Choo-choo, the Big Hit Energy train. Now it's More Music Weekend. Thanks to Harvey Norman. No socks, no jocks at Harvey Norman. Just the best Father's Day gifts, and happy Father's Day again to all the incredible dads across Geelong, Surf Coast and the Bellarine. We've got a traffic and weather update. Maybe you're heading back after a late lunch celebrating Dad, or maybe remembering Dad as well. We know there's lots of different day feelings a lot of people will be having today. So sending a lot of love out to everybody in their situation today across Geelong, Surf Coast and the Bellarine. But regardless, on the other side, we've got Billie Eilish. And a bit of Blink-182. You're on K-Rock.
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11: At South Geelong, full time in today's AFLW match at GMHBA Stadium. Extra traffic on the likes of Kilgore Street, Latrobe Terrace, and Mirrabool Street as fans leave the venue. Avalon to Werribee, Princes Freeway, still seeing a good run north of your Melbourne bound, and the Geelong Ring Road moving well both north and southbound as well. At Bowen Heads, a good run both ways for Bowen Heads Road. 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Weather dropping to 9 degrees overnight. Shower 2 on the way for tomorrow with a top of 15. Right now, 14 degrees. More traffic across the weekend. Keep it K-Rock.
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Ariana Grande there, a bit of Petal on K-Rock 955. Good afternoon. Happy Father's Day wherever you are across Geelong Surf Coast and the Bellarine. Special day for a lot of people. Big day, big feeling. So sending lots of love out there, but incredible dads, father figures, stepdads, role models across Geelong Surf Coast and the Bellarine. So hopefully you've had a lovely day. And dads, hopefully you are feeling spoiled. And we're going to spoil you with that big hit energy here at the radio station. Thanks to Harvey Norman on a more music weekend. No socks or jocks at Harvey Norman, just the best Father's Day gifts. So let's get your Sunday afternoon sorted. We got the Chili Peppers in a moment. We got Zara Larsson, who is just having a year, I'll tell you that. But right now, One Republic, I Ain't Worried. You're on K-Rock.

0: because you could win yourself $150 to spend at Non-Disclosure Bar just off Little Mallop, Geelong's newest wine bar. It's incredible. George and the team, they will look after you like they looked after me. I had an old Cuban. It was delicious. The way you can win your way there. Plus, there's a bit of a la-di-da upgrade at the end of the week. Tom and Loggy are going to tell a story on the Brekkie Show. They've got some information that's undisclosed. Three options. You get it right, fill in the blanks, and guess the NDA, the non-disclosed answer, and you get that $150. Plus, go in the draw, one in five chance to get a cocktail or gin masterclass for you and nine mates. I had a bit of a peek at the masterclass. It's epic. If you love it, if you love, you know, your gin, if you love rum, if you love whiskey, wine, this place is for you. It's all starting tomorrow morning from 6 a.m. with Tom and Loggy. Back to the music, a bit of Train. Hey, soul sister, Mr. Also, Olivia Rodrigo. Yeah, it's that big hit, Energy Guaranteed. You're on K-Rock.
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2: 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Just keep it on the down low.
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0: Sunday night is sorted with that big hit energy, especially on a more music weekend. Thanks to Harvey Norman. No socks or jocks at Harvey Norman. Just the best Father's Day gift. Maybe you're out to dinner with dad or your stepdad or whatever this tonight. Hopefully you're having a great one. I'll be heading home having dinner with my wife and our son. So excited. I love being a dad. And it is the best. I've had the best time here with you this afternoon, spending my Father's Day with you. Got some big names, of course, in the next hour. We've got Ella Langley, Bruno Mars, Sabrina Carpenter, Alex Warren, and Australia's own Sonny Federa is going to be the next thing you hear. I will see you around. See you tomorrow afternoon from 3 p.m. Driving you home with my mate Davo. Till then, do me a favour. Take it easy.
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1: K-Rock traffic.
2: Avalon to Werribee, Princes Freeway having a good afternoon so far, and that good run continues. Still seeing a good run north of your Melbourne bound, and the Geelong Ring Road moving well both north and southbound as well. A South Geelong full time in today's AFLW match at GMHBA Stadium, and traffic is now eased on roads around the stadium. Great Ocean Road also looking the goods in both directions. Take back dinner time with HelloFresh. 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Dropping to 9 degrees overnight, shower or two on the way for tomorrow, top of 15, right now 13 degrees. More traffic across the weekend. Keep it K-Rock.
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1: 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Bit hectic.
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1: And personally, for me, I like smelling like I've got biscuits in my pocket at all times. So I like to smell like vanilla or caramel or something like biscuit maxing for me.
2: 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Because you have like fun, like foodie smells, but then I'm like, how exciting. There must be a snack around. And then, oh, it's just Davo. There's no
1: like, snack.
2: You're the snack.
1: And I'm not.
2: No.
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1: I woke up, I just felt a bit different. And I was like, oh, I'm not sick, but I feel a bit weird.
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1: 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And I was like, oh no, no pollen can take down this man. Because I did go to the Moolap flower farm yesterday.
2: Oh.
1: Why now? I'm 33. And why is today the first day that I've experienced hay fever?
2: Are we sure it's hay fever? It's like pink eye. Like, we don't know.
1: We're not sure. Well, whatever it is, it's
2: the... Let's get you some Zyrtec and then we'll figure it out.
1: Thank you very much.
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1: I was having the time of my life exercising free will, and as I was walking along MacKillop Street, I saw there was a playground there that had one of those spinny things. And I thought, you know what, there's no kids around, there's no families around, and I felt like having a play.
2: 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Ryan, how do you feel about adults playing on kids' playgrounds?
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1: Yes!
2: Okay.
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1: Oh, see, that's nice. Else. You've got someone with you.
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0: Tim and Davo.
1: Bloody love animals in the wrong place. We're heading up to Queensland for this one.
2: Oh.
1: To a McDonald's drive-thru. Honestly, crossing over all of my favourite things.
2: All right, McDonald's drive-thru, saltwater crocodile.
1: Tim, it was a herd of cows.
2: Oh, no.
1: I know. And this is the thing. What were they doing there? Heading to the drive-thru for revenge. Obviously, they didn't have any cash or card on them, but McDonald's has issued a warning basically saying, hey, the drive-thru is strictly for cars. Yep. Herds of cows are not welcome.
2: Absolutely.
1: Unless...
2: Oh, they're being trucked in.
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0: People are skipping showers, ditching deodorant, and avoiding basic hygiene before dates in them. I guess the belief that their pheromones are going to shine through. Bit hectic.
2: Yeah.
0: And personally, for me, I like smelling like I've got biscuits in my pocket at all times. So I like to smell like vanilla or caramel or something like biscuit maxing for me.
2: Yeah, biscuit maxing. Donut maxing for me. 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There must be a snack around. And then, oh, it's just Davo. There's no
0: snack.
2: You're the snack.
0: And I'm not.
2: No.
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1: Had to get petrol, and there was an old mate there, and he dropped some coins, and so there were two 20-cent pieces, and one went in front of him, and one went behind him, right? 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
1: 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We're heading up to Queensland for this one.
2: Oh.
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1: Tim, it was a herd of cows.
2: Oh, no.
1: I know. And this is the thing. What were they doing? They're heading to the drive-thru for revenge. Obviously, they didn't have any cash or card on them, but McDonald's has issued a warning basically saying, hey, the drive-thru is strictly for cars. Yep. Herds of cows are not welcome.
2: Absolutely.
1: That'd unless...
2: be... Oh, they're being trucked in.
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1: K-Rock traffic.
2: Some people of the very productive variety already on Ryrie Street and Latrobe Terrace in the CBD. Settlement Road's a touch slow outbound through Belmont. The usual morning traffic already building at the St. George's Road and Princes Highway intersection in Corio. You run into Melbourne's Great. It's 54 minutes from Ryrie Street to Port Melbourne. 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
3: Hey there, it's Nicole taking a look at what's coming up in the news this morning. One child remains in hospital in a stable condition after a jumping castle accident at Mount Deneed on Saturday. A gunman is on the run after a fatal shooting in Melbourne's north at Thomastown last night. The hunt continues for a man accused of critically injuring his mum, dad and brother in a weekend axe attack. One Nation has unveiled a plan that would allow renters and mortgage holders early access to part of their future superannuation. US negotiators have come away empty-handed after high-level talks with Russia and Ukraine. In sport, Geelong is into the top four of the AFLW following a 32-point win over Essendon. And Kimi Antonelli has extended his lead in the Drivers' Championship with a win at the Italian Grand Prix. Oscar Piastri finished fifth. Morning showers and 14 today, and we'll have more news at 6.
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1: 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Bit hectic.
2: Yeah.
1: And personally, for me, I like smelling like I've got biscuits in my pocket at all times. So I like to smell like vanilla or caramel or something like biscuit maxing for me.
2: Yeah, biscuit maxing. Donut maxing for me. Because you have like fun, like foodie smells, but then I get, and I'm like, how exciting. There must be a snack around. And then, oh, it's just Davo.
1: There's no
2: like,
1: snack.
2: You're the snack.
1: And I'm not.
2: No.
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14: K-Rock Traffic.
15: The usual morning traffic continues to build throughout the CBD, particularly on Briary Street. Briary Street is very busy for this time of the morning. You run into Melbourne along the Geelong Ring Road and the Princes Freeway is nothing short of mind-blowingly sensational. No dramas at the Point Cook Bend or the Maltby Bypass. It is smooth sailing onto the Westgate Freeway and over the bridge into Melbourne. 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
3: Broadcasting on Water and Country, hey, it's AJ with your latest K-Rock news. Lobby group G21 is calling for the state government to address the shortage of affordable accommodation for essential workers in the region. A survey by Inside Airbnb found a quarter of Lawn's private dwellings were listed as short-stay rentals. Only 3% were available for long-term rent. A crime scene has been established in Melbourne's north following a fatal shooting last night. A man was shot dead outside a property in Thomastown around 7:30. The victim is yet to be formally identified. The hunt continues for a man accused of critically injuring his mum, dad and brother in a weekend axe attack. Senior Sergeant Rodney Finlay says it's one of the worst cases he's dealt with.
17: I've been working in family violence a long time. This is some of the most serious offending I've ever seen, without a doubt.
3: Police believe 48-year-old Peter Ryan could still be in the Gippsland area. Thousands of passengers have been left stranded by an erupting volcano in Indonesia. Hundreds of flights have been suspended because of the volcanic ash in the air, disrupting flights to and from Jakarta. Qantas has confirmed that a number of its services have been disrupted due to volcanic ash. And police have called for assistance in finding missing teenager David. The 13-year-old was last seen in St Albans Park yesterday afternoon. It's believed he may be in Cryo or Geelong. There will be a photo of him on our website.

0: It's believed he may be in Cryo or Geelong. There will be a photo of him on our website.
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0: Mick Stinias says there is still a lot of room for his side to improve on. It comes after the Cats jumped fourth on the AFLW ladder with a 32-point win against Essendon. Stinias says opposition pressure showed his side had work to do.
3: A lot of inconsistencies, and that was due to Essendon's pressure and the way they were playing. There's times where we looked like we were out, but we couldn't quite execute the fundamentals and couldn't quite retain possession.
0: Cats fans need to be ready at midday our time, so 10 a.m. out west, for tickets to go on sale for Friday's semi-final. Club members will have until 4 p.m. to book their tickets with club barcodes. General public tickets are on sale an hour later. And Sua Fualongo has claimed the Cameron Smith Player of the Year at the Melbourne Storm Best and Fairest Night. Sua playing all 24 games for the Storm as the first choice fullback. He claimed the award by 4 votes.
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4: Good morning, Liam Robertson from Surf Victoria here with your morning surf report. Well, that swell's really dropped out now. We're only seeing waves in that head-high range across most locations along the Surf Coast and the Ballerine. Unfortunately, those southwest winds across the coastline making it really difficult to find a good, clean wave on option. Protected corners have small, tiny runners. That's your best bet. As always, if you are going for a surf, surf with a mate and play it safe by the water.
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2: K-Rock weather.
0: A morning shower or two and a top of 14 degrees today. Right now we're sitting at 9. You're up to date with Tom and Loggy.
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5: Good morning, 5 minutes past six. Welcome to another week. Log's back.
6: Hey,
5: go, mate.
6: I'm good, mate. How are you?
5: Really good, thanks.
6: Nice.
5: Glad to have you back.
6: I'm glad to be here for one of the best days of the year.
5: Monday?
6: Yeah, the 7th of September.
5: Yeah.
6: Yeah? You don't know what day it is? Mm. Oh, mate, if you love a bit of cured, air-dried sausage meat, it's National Salami Day.
5: Oh, okay.
6: So to everyone that is celebrating, yeah, as I am, enjoy. Enjoy the salami all day.
5: It's the day of your people.
6: Yeah.
5: And that is our wish for you today.
6: To get salami.
5: Is that you get some salami at some point
6: today. Thank you. That's
5: right?
6: Nice.
5: That's,
6: yeah,
5: from Tom and Loggy,
6: yeah,
5: straight to you.
6: Yeah, maybe some suppressor or, I don't know,
5: whatever salami
6: pepperoni
5: looks like in your life. I hope you get some today.
6: Now you can get hard salami. That's the type of salami.
5: Yeah, right.
6: You know? There's soft salami, there's hard salami, then there's the stuff on
5: the outside, though, you don't,
6: yeah,
5: know.
6: Yes, sometimes, because there was a time that I remember one of my exes had salami and didn't know that you had to peel the outside off, because sometimes you do and sometimes you don't.
5: Yeah, you're right.
6: Sometimes it has paper on the outside. Mm. So I would also invite you to check that today.
5: And salamis, I always say they're like snowflakes, you know? They're just each different in their own individual way.
6: Oh, yeah, you never find one salami that's like the other salami.
5: That's right.
6: Oh, you know, that's nice.
5: They all do the same thing. Though,
6: yeah.
5: Good,
6: what about the Spanish dried salami?
5: Nah.
6: That's enough. We'll wrap up salami chat, all but right. Happy Salami Day to you if you are celebrating. I'm sure Jono will get involved when he comes in at 8 o'clock.
5: Absolutely. There's so much to talk about with him. We've got the Cats. I went and saw the AFLW Cats yesterday.
6: Yes.
5: Something special about them this year.
6: Mm-hmm.
5: They're looking really good. Bombers were great at quarter time. They were leading, so yeah, that was a bit of a moment for me.
6: Yeah.
5: And Tim, we were both there, and then it all sort of went downhill from there for the Bombers, but that's okay. Really good. It was a good day. Took
6: good
5: the girls.
6: Love it, mate. Today also very exciting because we've got a couple new games starting. One's called K-Rock's Home or Away, right? So this is thanks to Harvey Norman, home of big screen TVs for the footy finals. Basically, we're calling on all supporters. So
5: yes,
6: no matter what your team is, we're going to say a team.
5: Mm.
6: If that's your team, you call up. You're like, yeah, I'm a Cats fan. All right, cool. Bang, bang, bang, bang, bang. We pop people in the draw. And
5: yeah,
6: then the big winner gets to choose what prize they want. So you can either choose 2 tickets to the 2026 Toyota AFL Grand Final, or that's the away prize. Or you can stay at home with a huge 98-inch 4K LED Samsung TV.
5: Incredible. Massive. We're also doing K-Rock's NDA. We'll tell you more about that a little bit later, sending you off to Non-Disclosure, Geelong's newest wine bar on Little Mallop Street. Let's kick it off this morning with Alex Warren, who is just making waves around Australia, played in Melbourne

0: over the weekend.
1: Yeah, did he bust his leg?
0: I don't know if he hurt himself or not.
1: It looked like he hurt himself.
0: Yeah. All right, standard me behaviour. He's done a Tom.
1: Yeah.
0: All right, here he is, Fever Dream. It's 6:08. You're on K-Rock. Good morning. How do

0: Chris Warren, Fever Dream, 11 past 6 on K-Rock 955. It's Tom and Loggie from Mimosa Homes. Those beautiful new displays they've got open in Armstrong Estate. Visit Mimosa Homes. Is he okay? Did you check?
1: Yeah, I had a look. Alex Warren did not seriously injure himself, although it looked like he did.
0: Good.
1: Because he jumped down. He survived the jump and then put his foot down to walk down some seats, basically, yeah. And got his foot stuck in between the seats and fell.
0: Oh, gosh, yeah.
1: But he's all okay.
0: Good.
1: Not so this cafe in Kensington in Melbourne on the weekend. I'm not sure if you've seen this, but dining and dashing, have you done this before?
0: I've accidentally done it and then gone back.
1: Same. Yeah. I did it to the Sporting Globe here in Geelong once.
0: Yeah, right.
1: And then they called me and they were like, hey, plan on paying. And I was like, oh, my God, I'm so sorry.
0: Yeah.
1: Yeah.
0: Oh, that would have been a sassy phone call too.
1: Yeah, it was a little bit sassy, but that's fair because I'm sure that they were kind of like, what the hell, man?
0: Yeah.
1: Yeah. And this was like 15 years ago or something. But okay. Yeah, because I had organised a little going away or something and my details were there. I'm like, I am so sorry.
0: Yeah.
1: But I'm never coming back to pay. Now I'm not allowed in there. No, that's not true.
0: No, you paid.
1: But so over on the weekend, this cafe in Kensington, they were like, all right, there were a couple of customers and they came in and they had they ate food and they drank at their cafe. And there was four of them, right? And then they did a dine and dash.
0: Mm.
1: And so they were like, oh. So it was about $150 worth of food and drink, right? And they did the dine and dash and then the cafe worker went out there and was like, blast, you know, which I imagine is what they said.
0: Mm.
1: But then they looked down and they said, fiddle-dee-dee.
0: Huh?
1: Oh, one of them have left their phone.
0: Oh, terrible.
1: When they've dined and dashed.
0: Rookie error.
1: Right?
0: Yeah.
1: So they were like, okay then, I'm just going to take that phone.
0: Yeah.
1: I'll just put it behind the counter here, see what happens. Now, apparently the diners are also pretty rude. So they were going, oi, oi, when they wanted the cafe their attention or whatever, which is just shocking, right? Now, the girl at the cafe said she would have been able to overlook the poor manners of the oi if they had paid their bill.
0: Absolutely.
1: So that didn't piss her off as much as the dine and dash, right? Anyway, so a couple hours later, they get a phone call and they're like, oh, someone left a phone there. And they're like, yeah. You want to come in and get it? And they're like, yeah. Anyway, so they had the

0: phone. Yeah. She had the phone behind the counter, and another girl came in and said, "Oh, yeah, you've got my phone." She's like, "Yeah, and I'll give it back to you when you pay the bill."
1: Yeah, yeah.
0: And then the girl was like, "Well, I can't pay the bill unless I have my phone."
1: Yeah.
0: Right?
1: She's going to try and dash again.
0: She's going to try and dash again. So apparently she's like, "Well, you can't hold my phone." And the cafe owner's like, "Well, yeah, we can because you owe us $150.
1: Yeah.
0: And she's like, "Yeah, but I cannot pay because my wallet is on my phone. Yeah. So you need to give me my phone back so I can pay." And they're like, "Nah." So then one of the Dine and Dash's mates comes in.
1: Yeah.
0: And I don't know. They were having a bit of a convo, and then the girl reached over, grabbed the phone, and then they both dined and dashed again.
1: Oh. Well.
0: They dashed. Well, they stole.
1: They dined and double dashed.
0: They dined and double dashed, yeah.
1: Here's what I will say.
0: Mm.
1: Dash on me once. Fool on you. Fool.
0: No.
1: Dash
0: on me once.
1: Dash on me once. Fool on you.
0: Dash on me twice.
1: Full on me, because I should have been holding the phone, man. Don't let
0: I would have smashed the phone in front of their face.
1: Whoa.
0: Sorry, that's
2: it's Kieran and Dabo. The drive home done right.
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4: Mm-hmm.
3: Someone said to me, they're like, "Oh, man, you look like you've got pretty nasty hay fever." And I was like, "Oh, no, no pollen can take down this man," because I did go to the Moolap flower farm yesterday.
4: Oh.
3: why now? I'm 33, and why is today the first day that I've experienced hay fever?
4: Are we sure it's hay fever? It's like pink eye. Like, we don't know.
3: He's not sure. Well, whatever it is, it's
4: the... Let's get you some Zyrtec and then we'll figure it out.
3: Thank you very much.
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16: 18 minutes past 6 now on K-Rock 955. It's 9 degrees in Armstrong Creek. 14 in the top for us today. Morning shower or two. Beautiful weather right around the country. I mean, not here.
0: Yeah.
16: Certainly not here.
0: Yeah.
16: But gorgeous. Well done, everybody else.
0: Yeah, nice.
16: Tomorrow, partly cloudy, 16. And then Wednesday, cloudy and 14 degrees.
0: Coming up in trending, why they think Kylie is going to be the biggest act to ever do it at the... Toyota 2026 AFL Grand Final.
16: Mm. Words.
0: Oh, it's just a lot. I say the AFL Grand Final?
16: Just say the Grand Final, mate.
0: Okay, sick. No, good. Now we've had that on-air meeting.
16: Speaking of Kylie, here she is.
0: Oh!
16: You didn't see that coming?
0: No.
16: Ah. Love at first sight.
0: That's how she prefers it said too. Love at first sight.
16: I didn't sound like that. She said love at first sight. Ooh.

0: Scotland Nogue, Love at First Sight. It's 23 past 6, Monday morning on K-Rock 955. It's Tom and Logie. We have Brad Johnson joining us after 8 o'clock for Prestige Jayco Geelong, your local Jayco dealer, open 7 days. I had a beautiful weekend with my girls. Very lucky to be dad.
1: Happy Father's Day to you, Dol.
0: Thank you, to have such beautiful children and such wonderful little community around me.
1: Yeah.
0: Sort of looking out for us three. But I managed to, you're away on Friday, and I managed to

0: wrangle things so that I could get out of here as quickly as possible and get to school for Father's Day breakfast.
1: Oh, yes, cute.
0: Such is the lot in life of the breakfast announcer that you can't get to breakfasts. Right. So I managed to wrangle it this year that I guess I missed last year when Indy was in prep. So this year I was determined to get there. So got there and it was come bring the dads and we'll hang out and it'll be a coffee and a muffin.
1: Nice.
0: Right.
1: Did you get to select what coffee? Like, did you get to put your order in?
0: Yeah. Well, so there's a great cafe in Lark called Miller's, and they rolled in with some trucks, like the portable setups. And so they were pumping out coffees, which was fantastic, really good. Got my flat white, excellent. Mm. Right. So yeah, got there, got Indy, and did all that, and got the coffee, and then there was the muffin. Right. So it was coffee and muffin for the dads to celebrate, you know, Father's Day or whatever. And so teachers walking around with trays of muffins, like really lovely, you know, it's a nice little vibe and where, you know, the kids are playing and running around and stuff. And Indy was particularly excited about the muffin because obviously she can't drink the coffee.
1: Yeah.
0: And you can't make 460 or 500 baby chinos, can you? So fair enough, right? Yeah, there's no coffees for the kids. So that's okay. So then the muffins come around. And look, I just want to stress, this was a beautiful event and I really appreciate it.
1: Oh, here we go.
0: The muffins were savoury muffins.
1: Oh, they've gone bulk savoury.
0: Mm.
1: Ah.
0: So a little bits of bacon, little bits, I guess, green stuff, spinach in there.
1: Well, I guess it's a brunch.
0: It's like a cheesy, eggy sort of arrangement.
1: Yeah, like a breakfast muffin.
0: Yeah. Yeah.
1: So it kind of makes sense, doesn't it?
0: Yeah. Yeah.
1: You wanted like...
0: I just feel like I may have been lured there under false pretenses.
1: So you were after like a blueberry or like...
0: Or a chocolate.
1: Raspberry. Chocolate.
0: One like anything.
1: No, see, I don't mind a savoury one when it fits the theme.
0: Yeah.
1: If it was like pumpkin and potato for the morning, I'd be like, what are you doing?
0: No, you're right, yeah.
1: But it had bacon and egg in it, I mean...
0: It's breakfast, yeah. No, I get that, right? And as a savoury muffin, as savoury muffins go... Delicious savoury muffin, right? But when
1: your face says otherwise,
0: when you go there thinking it's gonna be so what I did, was I ate the muffin. Indy picked the bacon out of it,
1: okay,
0: and I ate the rest of the muffin.
1: Oh, she picked the bacon out to eat the bacon.
0: Yeah, she ate the little bacon bits.
1: Yeah, love that.
0: And I ate that. And we left the school again, and we went to the cafe, and we got baby chino, and and I got her a gingerbread man, and then we went back to school.
1: Oh man, come on!
0: And that was Father's Day breakfast.
1: Well, no, you can't do that because everyone should be talking about the gingerbread man, and everyone's like, "What?
0: What? Yeah. Where's my gingerbread man?"
1: Well, my dad loves me more than your dad loves you.
0: There you go. I win.
1: What a win!
2: 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And Tim and Davo to drive you home. Absolutely. 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Yeah. 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
8: The Surf Coast Highway is a little bit slow approaching Settlement Road down in Belmont. Breakwater and Barwon Heads Road also seeing plenty of traffic action as well in Belmont. Plenty of traffic action from Briary Street and Latrobe Terrace in the CBD. It's already quite busy throughout there. Your run into Melbourne, luckily, is only an hour and 3 minutes from Briary Street to Port Melbourne. 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
11: Hey, it's AJ with your latest K-Rock news. One of the children injured in a jumping castle incident in Mount Dunedin on Saturday has been discharged from hospital. The two children were injured after strong winds lifted the jumping castle into the air just before 11 a.m. on Saturday morning. The second child is in a stable condition. One Nation is spruiking a new policy on superannuation. It would allow renters and mortgage holders to redirect a quarter of their future super contributions into their take-home pay for up to 3 years. It says it could put up to $82 a week back into the pockets of some households. Flights to and from Indonesia have been suspended because of ash from an erupting volcano. Hundreds of flights have been affected, leaving thousands of passengers stranded. Qantas has confirmed some of its services to and from Jakarta have been impacted. Locals will be provided with a new community garden.

0: And flights out of Avalon Airport to Perth ahead of Friday's semi-final are already filling fast. Travellers can book from Avalon to Perth, which does include a stop in Sydney, on Jetstar with the latest flight on Friday morning. The cheapest flight will set you back $367 as of this morning, although most are around the $600 mark.
1: Tyre Power. 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
0: In the AFLW, Geelong is into the top four following a 32-point win against Essendon. The Cats led from midway through the second quarter and stayed in control for the rest of the game. Coach McStinius says there was a lot to like about his side.
3: Yeah, I feel like our best footy was really good and we were able to open up the game and put a gap on the opposition.
0: Fremantle, Adelaide, Carlton and Melbourne all with wins on Sunday afternoon. Melbourne and Carlton continuing undefeated starts to the season with wins against West Coast and Collingwood. Adelaide spoiling Hawthorn's first game at its new home ground in Dingley. And Kimi Antonelli has continued his incredible season at home in the Italian Grand Prix. Antonelli winning the Italian Grand Prix from Mercedes teammate George Russell, expanding his lead in the Drivers' Championship to 66 points. Aussie Oscar Piastri finishing in fifth.
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0: A morning shower or two and a top of 14 degrees today. Right now we're sitting at 9. You're up to date with Tom and Loggie.

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1: A morning shower or two in the top of 14 degrees today. Right now we're sitting at 9. You're up to date with Tom and Loggy.
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3: I love reality TV.
4: Now, Ariana Grande has wrapped up her touring of her concert series.
5: Oh, it's done, is it?
4: It's done, and she said to take some time off. However, she's still going to be doing the promotional thing for the brand new movie she's in, Focca-in-Law.
5: Oh, okay. Yeah, you know that thing that happens where we can't play the thing?
4: Oh, sorry. Yeah, no, we're going to play some Ariana. That's all right. The system is a bit of fun.
5: Hey, it's been the weekend.
4: Yeah.
5: And we don't actually... So I don't even know.
4: No, that's all right. Everyone knows who Ariana is.
5: No, that's right. Yeah.
4: But this new movie, it is part of the Meet the Parents franchise, of course.
5: Yeah, yeah.
4: And she is in the latest installation of it with Robert De Niro and Ben Stiller, and it's coming to Aussie cinemas on November 26.
5: Mm.
4: And a source told People magazine that she still remains fully committed as she's very proud of the film. And this is 16 years after the third movie in the franchise, which was Little Fockers.
5: Okay.
4: Yeah, so basically in this one, you know Greg, who is Ben Stiller.
5: Yes.
4: His son is now grown. His name is Henry. And Ariana Grande's character, Olivia, hooks up with him.
5: Don't know if I love that.
4: Well, Robert De Niro's character, Jack, he likes Ariana, but Ben Stiller's character is like, no, there's something wrong there.
5: So
4: that's where the fun ensues.
5: I guess if those guys are still in it, that's okay. I just didn't want the main character. You know when like stories move on and all the good actors shuffle out of a franchise and then it's just these... Yeah, don't worry about
4: it. Nah, the OGs are still there, which is good. And once again, that's coming out in November. As far as coming out in September, though, one day in September, well, the biggest day of all is the AFL Grand Final, and Kylie Minogue is already preparing for her most iconic performance this year.
5: Because,
4: you know, it's going to be so iconic.
5: She did a pretty iconic performance at... Pride Week with Madonna in the Netherlands.
4: Sure. Look, we know she was on stage with Madonna. They had a song together, but apparently this is going to be the biggest show ever seen on the MCG.
5: Cool.
4: So this is what they're saying. It's produced by the international team in partnership with Mushroom Group and the AFL. It's going to go for 20 minutes. It's going to be an extravaganza, they're saying, world-class production, cutting-edge staging, dances, and spectacular visual elements never seen before as the pre-game entertainment. Now, the only thing that sucks sometimes with these is that a lot of the lighting and everything you can't really see because it's right in the middle of the day.
5: The afternoon, yeah.
4: So, you know, she's going to bring her star power and I'm sure it will be absolutely amazing. I cannot wait to see her.
5: I wonder if Chris Martin's got his paws on that too. You know, what did he... There was the World Cup thing that he coordinated? Yes, he did. Yeah.
4: Mm. Oh, mate, if it's going to be... I just cannot wait. If you can't go to the grand final... then it's worth scalping tickets to get to see Kylie. Do you know what I mean?
5: I'll just watch it from home. You know it's on TV, yeah?
4: No, I know, but imagine just being like, hey, can I go in for the pre-Kylie show?
5: Yeah.
4: And then you can watch the football.
5: Oh, like
4: Let's swap ticket share.
5: That's how it works. Give it a go, though. Let us know. You're at K-Rock. Good morning.

0: Rodrigo, The Cure at 18 to 7. You're on K-Rock 955. It's Tom and Loggie, and we're doing it for Mimosa Homes. 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
1: You know, sometimes in life I don't really know the rules on certain things, and you help me.
0: Mm.
1: You're a good, you're like, yes, no, that we don't do that. And I'm like, oh, okay. And then you're like, no, we can do that one.
0: Yeah.
1: That's fine.
0: Yeah.
1: I need to ask you something because I was doing it this morning and I don't know if it was gross or not.
0: Is this picking your nose and eating it again?
1: Oh, my God. Yuck.
0: Sorry. Dad with young children. Sorry, that's my go-to.
1: Do you remember when I remember when I was a child, I used to put my hand over my nose and then think, well, no one can see what I'm doing.
0: No, I've never seen anything.
1: And then I picked my nose under my hand like, well, no one can see me. No one knows what's going on here.
0: That's great.
1: Such a smart child. No, but I get a bit itchy from time to time. And you know this, right? Mm. And so I was itching my back before. And I don't know if you noticed.
0: No.
1: Okay. Because I don't have a back scratcher. I don't have like a...
0: Back scratcher!
1: Back scratcher! I don't have a good back scratcher. So I was using just... it's my pen.
0: Yeah.
1: It's in the office. It's my pen. And I'm using it to scratch my back.
0: The pen doesn't really extend your range that far.
1: Yeah, but it does.
0: It's enough.
1: It's enough.
0: It? Okay.
1: Right? And so I guess when you have an office and you have pens out on display, a lot of the time in that office people think, oh, well, that pen's out, so that's
0: communal
1: my pen. Communal pen, right? So I feel like it's gross to scratch your back with a communal pen.
0: Mm.
1: But if it's my pen, is that acceptable behaviour?
0: Was anyone going to be able to accidentally get their hands on it?
1: Yeah, they are, but it's not my problem because it's on my desk.
0: Mm.
1: So it's, you know, stealer beware, you know.
0: This may have been used to scratch a back. There may be dead skin flakes all over it.
1: Well, yeah, like you never know. It's just like if someone bites their pen and then, you know.
0: Yeah. I hate when you accidentally pick one of those up and you're like, oh, God.
1: I know, especially worse if you chew it and then you're like, oh, this one's already been gnawed. Am I a gross human?
0: Yeah, no, you are.
1: So that's unacceptable.
0: No, I think it's I think just do it, but I think it's a bit yuck.
1: So what about if I said, "Oi, can you scratch my back? I've got a bit of."
0: You know, I would always do that.
1: Yeah, but it feels weird.
0: It does.
1: Me.
0: It feels super weird.
1: I don't
0: weird.
1: Know if I want to back it. Up to you and be like, "Hey, get your claws out on this."
0: I would hate it, but I would do it for you. I think. Yeah, I don't know. I just think. Aren't you hypermobile anyway?
1: Yeah, I am.
0: So
1: but
0: why can't you reach your own
1: back? Not on my right side anymore because they sewed it back on.
0: Oh, because your arm got...
1: Yeah. So...
0: Why don't you just do the bear, like rub yourself up against something?
1: Well, I normally do, but then I feel like in the workplace that's also not acceptable.
0: Well, if it's your back, it's okay.
1: Well, okay, how do I scratch myself in the workplace is the question.
0: 5-2. 5-2-2-3-2-9-5-5. How should Loggie scratch herself in the workplace?
1: Yeah. Is there a right way to do it? Is there a wrong way to do it? I mean, get involved. Why not?
0: Why not? Look, it's Monday morning. We'll put you in the drawer for call.
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2: 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A morning shower or two should clear up this afternoon. Partly cloudy tomorrow, 16, and then cloudy and 14 again on Wednesday.
3: Can I thank Dave that sent us a message on the Facebook?
2: Yes.
3: We were chatting about, you know, is it considered gross that I scratch myself with a work pen on my back so I can reach it. But it's my pen, but it's on my communal desk. And so if someone chooses to steal my pen, they're also stealing a little bit of me with the pen.
2: The back scratching.
3: Right? And he said, unprofessional, one word.
2: Well, there's your feedback.
3: Thank you, Dave.
2: Dave, we're going to put you in for caller of the week. Yeah. You didn't call and we don't know your phone number.
3: Thanks for that. I'll stop doing that and I'll go back to scratching myself on corners.
2: Just rub yourself on things, yeah. That's what I do. Up next, do you ever feel like humanity is just sliding into the morass and just really like...
3: Mate.
2: The further forward we move, the further back we are.
3: Do you want to get into it?
2: Yeah, let's do it. Let's do it after Tate McRae. Greedy. You're on K-Rock 955. Good morning.

0: Tate McRae, Greedy, 7 to 7, you're on KROQ 955. It's Tom and Loggy, and we do it for Mimosa Homes. Just before we get to our 7 o'clock news update, when you go to a gig, you're not a barrier kind of person, are you? Get right up the front of the stage.
1: No.
0: Because you don't like to be touched.
1: I don't like to be touched, and also I almost killed myself and my sister at the Metallica gig about 20 years ago, and we were right up the front, knowing that you get absolutely crushed.
0: Yeah. Mm. And you got passed out, didn't you?
1: Yeah.
0: You didn't pass out, but you actually got lifted up.
1: You got lifted up.
0: And rescued. Yeah. So there are people that just, that's just where they park, right? And I've got a mate, and she does that. We went to Life's a Beach in February, down at St Kilda, metalcore bands. It was a festival. And we got there. Davo came as well.
1: Yeah.
0: We got there at lunchtime, and 10 o'clock at night, last band finished, and she had been there the whole day. And she didn't even go to the toilet.
1: Oh, she probably did, just without you knowing.
0: Well, this is where we're moving, right? Talk about society sort of sliding into the depths of hell. No, it can't. So there's this movement at the moment where apparently people are getting to the front of concerts early and staying there no matter what.
1: Oh, okay.
0: No matter what.
1: Oh, I was making a joke. I didn't realise it was an actual...
0: In recent times, Noah Kahan. He's come out and said, if you have to poop at a show, please, dear God, just go to the bathroom. LMAO. I've pooped my pants as much as the next 29-year-old, but you guys got to understand there's a venue worker out there with a 1,000-yard stare after dealing with that, right?
1: Oh, my God.
0: So at one of his gigs, one, right? No. And then old mate Olivia Rodrigo... So she's been quoted as saying, people wear diapers so that they can be front row. That's an experience as a performer that I have smelled.
1: Oh, no. No.
0: So put aside the fact that you are that fixated on being at the front of a concert. So I'm an experience a concert guy. I'm like, I'm going to move around. I'm going to go to the bar. I'm going to look at it from different angles.
1: Yeah.
0: And if I really, like if there's a bit where I really want to be in amongst it, I can weave my way through.
1: Yeah.
0: And generally, you can weave your way through. You might not get right to the barrier, but geez, you get close. Who cares, right?
1: Yeah.
0: If you're the kind of person that parks themselves, have to be at the front, and then you are so fixated on it, that you will literally soil yourself to not have to move.
1: That's a problem.
0: There's a bigger thing going on there, right?
1: Yeah. You're not a super fan. You're super gross.
0: Oh, exactly. And then if you plan to do it, is another layer. So you've brought proper underwear to facilitate that.
1: Yeah.
0: That's another layer on top, right?
1: What about taking, gastro stop and just plugging
0: smart
1: everything? You
0: what
1: know
0: about,
1: what I mean?
0: Thinking, what about, tactical poo. Do a tactical poo before you go.
1: No, not everyone can do that, mate.
0: What?
1: Oh, yeah, no, that's not a thing for a lot of people. You just can't just do it on command. Do you do it on command?
0: Yeah.
1: Oh, God.
0: I'll go do one now if you want.
1: Oh,
0: I'll show you. I'll go take a
1: photo. Okay, yeah, great. Please do.
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7: The Princess Highway is very stop-start in both directions through Norlane. Plenty of traffic for Ryrie Street and Latrobe Terrace, even for this time of the morning. MacKillop Street a little bit slow in both directions as well. Down in Belmont, Breakwater Road, Settlement Road and Barwon Heads Road, all very stop-start in both directions as well. 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More traffic all day while you work. Keep it K-Rock.
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9: Hey, it's AJ with your latest K-Rock News. Premier Ben Carroll has indicated Geelong could be in line for one of 10 free dental clinics. Labor has pledged the clinics across the state with three in regional centres. The Premier says Geelong could fit the bill.
10: You are heading the right direction with your questioning, and what I've seen at Barwon Health, there is the need, and I think there's nothing more important than making sure people have good, you know, oral care.
9: Two teenagers remain in a serious condition after being stabbed in Melbourne southeast last night. The 17 and 15-year-olds were attacked with machetes after getting into an argument with two men in Cranbourne. They suffered serious but not life-threatening injuries. A police specialist unit had to be called in following the discovery of a rocket launcher inside a shipping container. The Vietnam War-era weapon was found by a second-hand dealer. It was assessed and taken away by police. US negotiators have come away empty-handed after high-level talks with Russia and the Ukraine. Donald Trump sent specialized envoys to thresh out a peace deal between Vladimir Putin and Volodymyr Zelensky. Whilst they were substantive talks have been made, there has been no deal on the table. Flights from Avalon Airport to Perth, by the way, of Sydney, are starting to fill up ahead of the Cats semi-final on Friday night. 10 flights from Geelong Airport will get there in time, most a few days early. And the cheapest is $367. For the most part, though, the flights are setting punters back more than $600.
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9: Sticking with that Cats final, fans will have to act quickly this afternoon to get their hands on tickets for the semi-final against Freo. Tickets are on sale at midday our time, which is 10 o'clock in the West, for club members, and on sale 4 hours before the public sale opens. Freo's qualifying final with Hawthorn sold out in 6 hours 2 weeks ago. Switching to the AFLW, and a big win has seen Geelong jump to fourth on the ladder, but the club is far from finished a product. The Cats with a 32-point win against Essendon at the Cattery yesterday afternoon. Coach Mick Stinnias says there is still room for improvement, but he likes where the side is going.
11: Confident as coaches in the method and the way we're wanting to play. Excited that we can see some really good scope to improve through the execution of our basics.
9: A Mercedes domination

0: The F1 circuit is continued with another 1-2 finish in Italy. Kimi Antonelli extending his title lead to 66 points with a win at home, with George Russell in second place. Oscar Piastri missed the podium in fifth.
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3: Good morning, Liam Robertson from Surf Victoria here with your morning surf report. Well, that swell's really dropped out now. We're only seeing waves in that head-high range across most locations along the Surf Coast and the Ballerine. Unfortunately, those southwest winds across the coast are making it really difficult to find a good, clean wave on option. Protected corners have small, tiny runners. That's your best bet. As always, if you are going for a surf, surf with a mate and play it safe by the water.
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0: A morning shower or two and a top of 14 degrees today. Right now we're sitting at 9. You're up to date with Tom and Loggy.

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1: A morning shower or two and a top of 14 degrees today. Right now we're sitting at 9. You're up to date with Tom and Lockie.
2: 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K-Rock.
3: Good morning. Hope you're having a great Monday. We're excited. We're 1 hour away from being joined in the studio by the beautiful man, Brad Johnson.
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4: Yes, exactly. Now, away is two tickets to the 2026 Toyota AFL Grand Final, plus a night's accommodation at the Mercure Melbourne South Bank. You get brekkie, parking, spending money, and, of course, that's just a 20-minute walk from the MCG and just 5 minutes from Flinders Street Station. So you sort it.
3: Yeah.
4: You're sorted.
3: You can hang onto the TV, or you can have this once-in-a-lifetime experience of being at the Grand Final.
4: Now, the best part of this is that you just have to be a fan of footy, and you can go for any team.
3: Yes. We're inclusive here.
4: Mm-hmm.
3: We are cat-centric, obviously, but yeah, we are inclusive, so everybody will get a shout-out. But this morning, Loggie, where do we want to start?
4: We want to start with the Cats.
3: Absolutely. If you are a Cats fan, give us a call right now, 52232955. First caller through goes in the draw to choose between these two prizes. We will have a little quiz at the end. Two people are going to go head to head, so we're going to give away both prizes, but you've got to get yourself in the draw. 52232955, kicking off Home or Away, thanks to Harvey Norman, home of big screen TVs for the footy finals.

0: Metro Nate moving to the Sun, 9 past 7 on K-Rock 955. It's Tom and Loggy. We do it for Mimosa Homes. That song's a vibe.
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0: All right, so we are trying to send people to the 2026 Toyota AFL Grand Final or hook them up with a huge 98-inch 4K LED Samsung TV to watch the big game from home. That's the home or away bit, you see.
2: I know, and it would be so hard to choose. I mean, because the TV you get to keep, right? But the memories of the Grand Final you get to keep forever as well. And it's not just your team that might be playing. Also, Kylie Minogue is on everyone's team and she's playing too. So what would you choose?
0: Well, let's find out. We did say we're looking for Cats players. So multiple times a day, every day for the next few weeks, going to call out different teams. When you hear your team, that's when you call up. First caller through goes in the draw. We do have Lucas from Lovely Banks on the line. Morning, Lucas.
3: Morning, mate. How are we going?
0: Good. You'd be pretty stoked being a Cats fan at the moment.
3: 100%. We got away with it. We played a bit crappy at the start, but got through, got the job done.
2: And what are they going to do this weekend?
3: Mate, Fremantle going out in straight sets.
2: Yes. Love it, Lucas. All right, well, guess what? You're in the draw for home or away. Congratulations. If you had to decide, what would you do? What would you choose?
3: I reckon I'd go home because I've got a 60-inch telly and a 98-inch telly would be unreal.
2: Oh, yeah. Double the size.
0: I don't think that's maths, but that's
2: fine. But it's close enough.
0: Good on you, Lucas.
3: Exactly. All right. Cheers, guys.
0: We've noted your preference down, but you're in the draw, mate. We'll find out if you're a winner in a few weeks' time. Home or away continues after 11 o'clock this morning with Chris. He will call out a different team. If you follow them, then you jump on the phone, 52232955. As always, it's thanks to our mates and Harvey Norman, home of big screen TVs for the footy finals.
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5: There has been an incident in Norlane at the intersection of St. George's Road and Sea Beach Parade. It doesn't seem to be causing too many delays. Sea Beach Parade's a little bit slow southbound through Norlane. Other than that, plenty of traffic over in Belmont. Breakwater Road, stupendously slow outbound through Belmont. Barwon Heads Road, stupendously slow on approach to Breakwater Road. This week at IGA, grab Primo Shortcut, Rhineless Bacon.

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5: 16 minutes past 7 on K-Rock 955 and it's 9 degrees in Ocean Grove at the moment. 14 to be the top for us today. Morning shower or two. It's not bad outside.
6: Yeah.
5: Looking lovely. Beautiful weather around the country, as I said before. Terrible here, but that's fine.
6: Very wintry here.
5: Tomorrow, partly cloudy, 16. Cloudy again on Wednesday and 14 degrees.
6: I'm not sure if you've caught, you know, the whole ray gun thing since the Olympics. It's been a pretty big deal.
5: Yeah, it's been, on and off.
6: And they've decided, that it was like, stop talking about me. But then they're like, nah, let's bring it back for a documentary. And you know I love me a documentary, mate.
5: Yeah.
6: It's not a crime club, but maybe it should be. Let's discuss it next.
5: Yeah, Sam Fender, Olivia Dean first. This is Raimi in 17 past 7. You're on K-Rock 955. Good morning.

0: 15. It's Raimi in 21 past 7. 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
1: Rein this in. Ray gun. Just
0: rein yourself in.
1: Rein yourself in. For those that don't know, Ray Gunn was at the Olympics, the Paris Olympics, and was our break dancer, the number one break dancer in Australia, and went to represent us for the B girls, right? Mm. And she was not great.
0: No.
1: And kind of embarrassed us on, you know, a global scale and became a meme, you know what I mean? And so she then kind of went into hiding because, of course, she copped it. She's a human. Imagine being famous in 24 hours. Like one day you wake up, you're like, oh, yeah, no one knows me. Next day, the whole world knows you.
0: Yeah.
1: And you're getting
0: mad. And everyone's mad too. That's
1: everyone's mad. Everyone's mad like, about it, right? Yeah. So I was looking forward to watching this on Netflix. It's called Untold Ray Gunn Breaking Badly.
2: Right before the Olympics, I went to my therapist, panicked. She was like, what's the worst that could happen? The whole world could laugh at me. She's like, do you think that's reasonable?
3: Ray gun.
2: There was this frenzy. It was this growing monster.
4: 0 points.
5: How did this person go to the Olympics?
2: I know I'm a dorky white woman who's an academic. And I'm a B-girl.
1: The thing with this doco, right, is that it could be this is Spinal Tap, you know. It's kind of got like a bit of a mockumentary thing about it because they're real people, but you kind of forget that they're real people because it's got her in it, but also her husband, who is a B-boy. His name is Sammy Free, or Sammy Sex, as he's known, right? And they met working in a call center in 2008, and so it goes through their relationship.
0: Oh, good.
1: And
0: good.
1: He introduced her to the sport of breaking.
0: Yeah, no shade.
1: Right? Now, they were married and everything, but it's kind of like, you know how your partner is supposed to be your biggest champion?
0: Yes.
1: Okay? And you cannot fault them for this.
0: Mm.
1: Like, they both champion each other, and he is like, she is the best, she's amazing, and he was training her and doing all this stuff, but everyone else in the world could see she was kind of a bit shit.
0: Yeah.
1: So by him kind of saying, yes, you're so good, sometimes when you love someone, you have to tell them the truth.
0: Yeah, funny
1: and
0: that.
1: And you have to say,
0: I've experienced a bit of that.
1: You have?
0: From you.
1: Oh. No, but see, well, because I love you.
0: Yeah.
1: And so I want you to be the best version of yourself as I see it.
0: Mm.
1: But that's what's weird about this. And the other weird thing is that it's like, I feel bad. You know when kids do stuff and you're like, you're trying and it sucks, but that's awesome because you're out there and you're doing it.
0: Yeah.
1: I don't want anyone to think you shouldn't try and you shouldn't be a bit cringe and you shouldn't do that. But she should have known that she sucked.
0: Someone needed to tell her.
1: Like, I feel really sorry for her because she really copped it. But this documentary is actually just like you kind of pulling your hair out because once she actually gets into the Olympics and there's other B-girls that are interviewed in this too, right, then she goes on and she's like, oh, I should probably start training, you know. And it's like,
0: hang on.
1: Yeah, you should probably start training.
0: It makes me think of, you know, like say she's never seen breakdancing, but someone's described it to her.
1: Yes.
0: And then she's gone and tried to do it based on a description that she's been told about it.
1: Yes, that's exactly right.
0: Yeah.
1: And the thing is, you know, the whole kangaroo thing and all of that, they kind of go into that because they were like, we need something that's going to put you on the map because, you know, you might not have the skills, but you've got this and it's iconic, like the sprinkler and everything. And then it just goes into what happened after the Olympics with her. And yeah, you do feel sorry for her.
0: No bullying. We don't
1: condone bullying, you know, but you can't help but feel like, mate, sometimes you've just got to say, hey, give it a crack. And sometimes you have to say, you know what, I'm not good enough. I'm going to step back and let the people that can do what they do do it and do it well.
0: Yeah. It's important to know when something isn't for you.
1: Yes.
0: You know?
1: Yes. Not everyone can be on Australian Idol. You know, you can have a crack, but don't be upset when the world is like, you suck, and then your loved one didn't say, hey, I love what you're doing, but you need to be better.
0: Yeah.
1: Do you know what I mean? So, look, is it worth a watch? Yeah. Just so you can sit there with your mates or your family and be like, what the hell is wrong here?
0: Yeah. What happened?
1: What happened? Yeah. I wouldn't say it's the best documentary I've ever seen, and I wouldn't say that it was kind of needed. Because if anything, it kind of makes it a bit worse than what it was.
0: Oh, so I imagined it would be self-indulgent, but it's actually made everything worse.
1: No, it is self-indulgent.
0: Okay, okay.
1: And that's why it's kind of made everything, it's kind of like, right. Okay. Like there's no like, hey, you know what? Yeah, I suck.
0: Yeah, right. There's everybody else is wrong.
1: Well, kind of. So watch it in your own time. It's on Netflix. It's called, Ray Gun. Breaking Bad, and Breaking Badly, my mistake. And it's worth a little watch if you want to just a bit of rage bait in your life.
0: What do you give it out of five, just quickly?
1: Three, two and a half.
0: 2.5 out of 5, and a closure rating?
1: You get a 5 out of 5 on the closure.
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14: The Princes Highway is very stop-start in both directions through Corio. It's intersection in Norlane with North Shore Road, heavily congested left, right and centre. Plenty of traffic down in Belmont for Breakwater, Settlement and Barwon Heads Road. Plenty of traffic building throughout the CBD, particularly on Ryrie Street past the hospital. Very busy indeed. 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More traffic all day while you work. 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
19: Hey, it's AJ with your latest K-Rock News. One child remains in a stable condition in hospital following a jumping castle accident in Mount Deneed. Two kids were hospitalised after a jumping castle was lifted into the air during strong winds on Saturday morning. One child now discharged from hospital. Two teenagers are recovering in hospital after being stabbed on the streets of Cranbourne in Melbourne South East last night. The 17 and 15-year-olds were attacked by two men armed with machetes. One Nation has unveiled a plan that would allow renters and mortgage holders early access to part of their future superannuation contributions. They'd be allowed to redirect up to a quarter of super contributions back into their pay packets for up to 3 years. Police have launched a hot car website that will allow Victorians to check whether a suspicious car is stolen. It checks the car's rego, make and model. A report can

0: then be made to police if it comes back as hot. The online tool can be found on the police website. Hopes of a peace deal between Russia and the Ukraine have fallen short. The US special envoys have met with Vladimir Putin and Volodymyr Zelensky, but have come away with no agreement reached to end the war. The Ukrainian president says he expects the war with Russia to continue into the European winter. Geelong Food Shares launched a new community garden in North Geelong. It includes 6 market garden beds and education on how to grow and cook your own food. Felicia from Geelong Food Shares says she wants people back in the gardens.
1: So it's all about a new program that'll be Grow, Connect, Share. So it's about getting people back in the garden and learning about where their food actually comes from for a kind of food secure future.
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0: Mick Stinnier says any opportunity to improve is something his side is excited for. The Cats jumped to fourth on the AFLW ladder with a 32-point win against Essendon yesterday. Stinnier says

0: 9-point win against Collingwood, while Melbourne stayed undefeated, taking down West Coast by 37. Fremantle and Adelaide also with wins. And the Melbourne Storm now belongs to Sua Fa'alolo, the fullback claiming the Cameron Smith Player of the Year at the Storm's awards night. He won the award by 4 votes after a career year where he played every game.
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2: K-Rock weather.
0: Morning shower or two and a top of 14 degrees today. Right now we're sitting at 9. You're up to date with Tom and Loggy.
1: 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The latest news. The latest fashion. This is what's trending.
3: I love reality TV.
4: So the Creative Arts Emmys are like the Emmys for creative arts and they're kind of done pre-Emmys, right?
5: Yeah.
4: Well, you know the Super Bowl halftime show by Bad Bunny? Well, it picked up 7 Emmys, including a win for himself, Bad Bunny. It won Outstanding Choreography for Variety or Reality Programming, Outstanding Production Design for a Variety Special, Outstanding Music Direction, and Outstanding Variety Special Live. Apparently, like, I mean, let's be real. Do you remember that Super Bowl halftime show?
5: Yeah.
4: It was amazing.
5: It was good,
4: so
5: yeah.
4: No one was surprised that they won a whole bunch of stuff there. In other trending news, did you hear that Moondog is coming to Geelong?
5: Yes, I did. Yeah. Geelong, Old Geelong Hotel. Not Old Geelong, but Geelong Hotel. It's been sitting there for a little bit. And they're going to set up there, which is cool. I've not made it to any of the Moondogs in Melbourne.
4: I've been to all of them.
5: Yeah, as someone who's a craft beery sort of guy, yeah. You'd think that I would get to, you know, they've got the Moondog World in Preston.
4: Yes.
5: They took over the old Franco Cotso's
4: yep.
5: in Footscray. That's like a Wild West theme one.
4: It is, and you can actually ride the Bucking Bull there.
5: Mm.
4: Now, apparently, the Bucking Bull is also going to come to Geelong, and it's on the way from Texas.
5: Nice, a real bull.
4: Not a real bull.
5: A real mechanical bull.
4: Yeah, a real mechanical
5: bull. The Pinocchio of bulls.
4: You would kill it on a mechanical bull.
5: I would kill
4: bull.
5: Myself.
4: No, the way your hips would just lock in.
5: Oh, yeah.
4: Yeah, you're made for it, mate.
5: I've got the Daisy Dukes. I've got the cutoffs.
4: Yeah.
5: Don't I?
4: Apparently, this is coming out in or opening in December.
5: So, yeah.
4: Yeah.
5: That'll be fun.
4: Yeah.
5: They've literally brought a Moondog to me because I refused to go to them.
4: That's why. They were like, how do we make money? Oh, yeah, that guy Tom. Yeah. Bring him.
5: Perfect. All right, that's what's trending this morning. Stay up to date with everything trending, krock.com.au.

0: 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Speaking of bucking bulls and mechanical bulls coming from Texas, we're choosing Texas now.
1: Oh, yes.
0: Ella Langley.
1: Get me a drink.
0: No, it's 7:36 a.m.
1: A beer?
0: No.
1: Oh.
0: You can have water.

0: Lloyd, Ella Langley, those choosing Texas 20 to 8 now. 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Get involved with this one. We've got some movie tickets to give away. You want to go see Resident Evil?
1: Oh, yeah.
0: The thrilling and terrifying Resident Evil is in cinemas September 17. Very cool game, very cool movie. You know, we talk about this every so often, names that are going the way of the dodo, you know, that are disappearing.
1: Bethel.
0: Wow. That's a deep cut. Yeah.
1: Oh, sure. I guess. Okay. Maybe like Jessica.
0: Well, we've done. Yeah. Jessica. Yeah. Okay. Less. There's more Jessicas. But I'm sort of. I was thinking more guys' names.
1: Yeah.
0: You know, your Garys and your Collins.
1: Yeah.
0: That sort of thing.
1: Yeah. Yeah. Yeah. Little baby Colin.
0: Yeah.
1: Doesn't really happen too often.
0: Look, mini Cole. So I was at the footy yesterday at the Cats game and caught up with a couple that we know through school and just through sort of similar social groups and the kids and stuff. And we were chatting in the area up there with the Habs, where the Habs always hang out. You know, there's Wags.

0: For AFLW, I'm calling them Habs as husbands and boyfriends.
1: Well, I think with the AFLW, you'd find that it's probably that term doesn't really fit.
0: Well, there's also that.
1: There's wags as mainly too. Do you know what I mean? So you're going to have
0: hab
1: to.
0: Wags.
1: Hab wags.
0: Wag yeah, habs.
1: Wag habs.
0: Hag wab sounds better.
1: What about just partners, pop, partners of players?
0: Great. The
1: pop,
0: pops.
1: The pop crew.
0: Pops. We're up there with the pops.
1: Yeah.
0: Glad we workshopped that on air and
1: me
0: not
1: too.
0: Off.
1: Me too.
0: They had a great little setup there anyway for the kids and stuff. So we're up there hanging out and we're chatting. And his name is Kieran.
1: Okay.
0: Shout out Kieran. Great bloke.
1: Yeah, nice.
0: Lives around the corner from me. But I was like, I walked away from that chat and I was like, that's a name you don't hear very often.
1: Yeah.
0: These days. You know? Are there any baby Kierans out there?
1: Little baby Kierans. I don't even know if there's any adult Kierans besides your mate.
0: Why not?
1: Because the reason I think so as well is because the only Kieran I've ever known in my life was, I used to be in the rave community and you would have like forums and stuff and okay. He was one of my mates on the forum.
0: Right.
1: That's the only person of that name that I've ever had an actual interaction with. So see, maybe they don't really exist. They're very niche.
0: See, I would think that there would be a bunch of like 30-something-year-old Kierans around just off the back of Kieran Perkins.
1: Oh, you think the big swim got everyone excited?
0: Well, I think, yeah. I think, you know, when Kieran Perkins was doing, you know, cereal commercials and or milk commercials and that sort of thing in the 90s when we were kids, right?
1: Yeah.
0: Surely there were parents around that time like, yes, yeah, I will call my kid Kieran.
1: Mm. Well, they had two names, didn't they? Because, I mean, there was Bruce McAvaney who was calling Kieran and then there was Kieran.
0: So baby Bruce's and baby Kieran's.
1: Just an influx.
0: So what, Atlanta was 96?
1: Yes.
0: And Barcelona 92.
1: Yes.
0: So say in that window of 92 to 96. Mm. So you're looking at 30 to 34 years ago.
1: Oh, so what, do you want to put the call out that if your name is a Kieran or you know a Kieran?
0: Yeah. Are there still Kierans out there? Where are they going? Are they moving to Kieran Island?
1: Are they excited about the name Kieran because it's so niche or do they think it's a normal name?
0: I reckon most Kierans pretty like just regular blokes, just good Aussie blokes.
1: I reckon they're shit stirrers, actually.
0: Oh, really? You sound like you know a Kieran.
1: No, I don't.
0: Okay, so here's what I want. I want either a baby Kieran, please, if you know.
1: Oh, that would be the ultimate.
0: An under 10, a Kieran under the age of 10.
1: Yeah.
0: And we don't have to identify them any more than saying, yep, I know them, right? Mm. That's okay. Apart from that, then, yes, do you know any Kierans?
1: Yeah, I'm not expecting anyone to call and that's okay. We can just move on, but it's always nice to cast the net.
0: We could even be on Kieran.
1: Watch.
0: If you know a Kieran. 5223-2955. We'll send you the movies. We'll also put you in the draw for Caller of the Week so you get $150 to spend at Recess Bar and Eats. Kieran's, give us a call.
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3: Shannon Avenue starting to see some traffic action in both directions from Autumn to Fraser Street in Newtown. Plenty of traffic for Latrobe Terrace, Ryrie Street and MacKillop Street in the CBD. The Boundary Road and Ormond Road intersection over in Newcombe. Heavily congested left, right and centre. 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
12: 11 minutes to 8 on K-Rock 955. It is Tom and Loggy. We're sitting on 9 degrees in Orlane at the moment. 14 in the top for us today. Morning shower or two. That looks all right out there. Partly cloudy tomorrow, 16, and then cloudy and 14 on Wednesday.
13: We are on the hunt for a Kieran.
12: You could say we're on Kieran.
13: Watch. Ideally, you met a Kieran on the weekend.
12: Ideally, I'd love a baby Kieran.
13: Yeah, I don't think there's baby Kierans anymore.
12: Kieran Jr.
13: Less likely.
12: Under 10 Kieran.
13: Yeah.
12: We have not received any communications in that sort of direction in the affirmative that there are any of them in Geelong.
13: No, but the thing is, right, you're saying Kieran, you met a Kieran on the weekend, you're like, that is a lovely guy, but a weird name.
12: I did meet him. I've known him for ages, but I just like we're hanging out and then I walked away. I was like, oh, yeah, that is, it's like you don't hear of Kierans anymore.
13: Yeah, so you got Kieran Perkins.
12: Yeah.
13: Big one. And then I googled Kieran Culkin, another big one.
12: Oh, yeah, Macaulay's brother.
13: Yeah. But we put the call out. Are there any actual Kierans out there?
12: Mm.
13: And we did get one phone call.
12: Yes. Apparently there is a Kieran in Belmont.
13: Mm. Now, I don't know. They couldn't give us much more information than that.
12: Well, they did. Yeah, they said, well, we don't want to identify him, but he's there.
13: He's there. And we see you.
12: Yeah, we see you, Kieran. Yeah. We know you're there.
13: And if you're listening right now, just know that we are watching you.
12: Oh, you wanted to, sorry. We are Kieran. Watching you.
13: That's right.
12: From afar. We can't actually see. Any other suburbs that have Kieran's? 52232 95.

0: Panic at the Disco, High Hope, 6 to 8, you're on K-Rock 955. It's Tom and Loggie. We do it for our friends at Mimosa Homes. They've got beautiful new displays. You'll find them open in Armstrong Estate. Visit Mimosa Homes.
1: You know that Wicker movie?
0: Oh, yes.
1: That we spoke about a little while ago now. And basically it's got the chick from The Crown and also one of the Skarsgård guys, so yeah. Olivia Colman and Alexander Skarsgård. And Olivia wants a husband.
0: Yeah.
1: So Peter Dinklage makes her one out of wicker.
0: Yeah.
1: And
0: weaves a basket man.
1: Weaves a basket man. And apparently he is, he's got all of the things that a wife would want.
0: Anatomically correct.
1: Anatomically correct. And yeah. And it's a bit of a weird movie concept. I'll give you that. But I am so glad for the originality because, you know, who would have thought instead of redoing another Ninja Turtles movie or something that we could come up with a man made of wicker to pleasure his wife.
0: Okay.
1: And the whole town knows about it.
0: Wouldn't have said that, mate.
1: Okay,
0: Too much?
1: I'm so sorry. Anyway, we didn't know when it was coming out.
0: Yeah.
1: But now we do. Okay. So November 5th, get the girls together.
0: Yeah.
1: And take your wicker baskets maybe and get ready for a bit of
0: Oh, it's just a little bit of like
1: Well, it's not woodwork, is it? What is it? What is wicker?
0: It's
1: is it? It's weave sort of, work?
0: Well, okay, so you know how there's like there was a big thing about sourdough and, you know, you can go to like Paint and Pinot classes and stuff. I reckon the next big thing is going to be weaving baskets.
1: Yeah.
0: Maybe. Just weaving.
1: Man weaving.
0: Yeah.
2: I was having the time of my life exercising free will, and as I was walking along MacKillop Street, I saw there was a playground there that had one of those spinny things, and I thought, you know what, there's no kids around, there's no families around, and I felt like having a play.
3: Yeah. Ryan, how do you feel about adults playing on kids' playgrounds?
4: I would respect the passion, but I might just be looking out of the corner of my eye going, she's having a good time over there. But
3: Livia, how do you feel in Davo's circumstance?
5: Yeah, I think it's fine. I do it all the time.
2: Yes!
3: Okay.
5: Just me and my partner will go for a walk and I'll just...
2: Oh, see, that's nice. Else. You've got someone with you.
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7: Latrobe Terrace not looking great southbound past Geelong train station. Speaking of trains, the 839 Warren-Ponce to Southern Cross service is not running today. Plenty of traffic for MacKillop Street and Ryrie Street. Settlement Road really building inbound over the mighty Barwon River. Down in Belmont, Barwon Heads Road very slow in both directions on approach to Breakwater Road. Join Deakin's Postgraduate Expo on October 1 from 4pm at Deakin Downtown, Melbourne CBD. 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
13: Hey, it's AJ with your latest K-Rock News. Lobby group G21 is calling for the state government to address the shortage of affordable accommodation for essential workers in our region. A survey by Insight Airbnb has found a quarter of all of Lawn's private dwellings were listed as short-stay rentals. Only 3% were available for long-term.

0: rent. A crime scene has been established in Melbourne's north following a fatal shooting last night. A man was shot dead outside a property in Thomastown around 7:30 p.m. The victim has yet to be formally identified. The hunt continues for a man accused of critically injuring his mum, dad and brother in a weekend axe attack. Senior Sergeant Rodney Finlay says it's one of the worst cases he's dealt with.
1: I've been working in family violence a long time. This is some of the most serious offending I've ever seen, without a doubt.
0: Police believe 48-year-old Peter Ryan could still be in the Gippsland region. Social media giants would face fines up to $100 million if they fail to keep Aussies safe from harmful content online. The penalties form part of Labor's draft digital and duty of care laws that are to be released this week. Thousands of passengers have been left stranded by an erupting volcano in Indonesia. Hundreds of flights have been suspended because of the volcanic ash in the air, disrupting flights to and from Jakarta. Qantas has confirmed that a number of its services have been disrupted due to the volcanic ash. And police have called for assistance in finding missing teenager David. The 13-year-old was last seen in St Albans Park yesterday afternoon. It's believed he may be in Corio or Geelong. There will be a photo of him on our website.
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0: Well, Mick Skinnear says there's still a lot for his side to improve on. It comes after the Cats jumped to fourth on the AFLW ladder with a 32-point win against Essendon. Skinnear says opposition pressure showed his side had work to do.
4: A lot of inconsistencies, and that was due to Essendon's pressure and the way they were playing. There's times where we looked like we were out, but we couldn't quite execute the fundamentals and couldn't quite retain possession.
0: Cats fans need to be ready at midday our time, 10 a.m. out west, for tickets to go on sale for Friday's semi-final. Club members will have until 4 p.m. to book their tickets with club barcodes. General public tickets are on sale an hour later. Two weeks ago when Hawthorn played Fremantle, tickets for the Optus Stadium clash sold out within 6 hours. And Sua Faolongo has claimed the Cameron Smith Player of the Year at the Melbourne Storm's Best and Fairest Night. Sua playing all 24 games for the Storm as the new first choice fullback. He claimed the award by 4 votes.
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0: A morning shower or two and a top of 14 degrees today. Right now we are sitting at 9. You're up to date with Tom and Lockie.

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1: K-Rock weather.
2: A morning shower or two and a top of 14 degrees today. Right now we are sitting at 9. You're up to date with Tom and Lockie.
0: 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A couple of mics, a couple of tunes, a couple of friends. Some things just work, just like Tom and Lockie. Oh, a couple of cuties. Hello, K-Rock.
3: 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Hope you're having a great Monday so far. We certainly are. NDA on the way.
4: Yes, this
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4: New.
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4: New and exciting.
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3: Hello, Jono.
5: Good morning. How are you?
4: Hey.
5: I thought you were going to lead into an NGE then and talk about the Bulldogs and say they're just not good enough.
3: Honestly,
5: I thought you were going to attack me early.
3: I would never.
4: No, we would never. The doggies are much loved and just couldn't get it up.
5: Couldn't get the job done, unfortunately, but another fantastic start to final series. Wildcard was good. This weekend was pretty good. The weather was horrendous throughout the every game had either heavy rain or severe winds, but that's just the nature of what the players had to deal with. But overall, the footy was pretty good.
4: Yeah. Happy man here.
5: Always happy.
3: Sure.
5: You both thought it was good too then by the sounds of the silence there.
3: Oh, no, I question the benefit of having the wildcard teams involved.
5: So you thought there was just... We just go back top eight and everyone has a week off and that would be a better scenario?
3: I don't know if that's the answer. I just think, well, like, there was no surprises, was there?
5: No, there was no surprise.
4: So they're all out.
5: Especially for the Blues. The Blues come off a six-day break, so there was no surprise there.
3: Yeah.
5: The Bulldogs are actually happy to get that extra day's rest because they were going six day, I think it was. And it just wears you, takes the edge off you. And Carlton in the second half, they basically, the wall was there and they just smacked right into it.
3: Yeah.
5: And the Blue and the Catters, what did they kick in the second half? 10 goals, 13. So just destroyed them. So, yeah, I agree with that side of it. The test for the wild card is the next couple of years. It worked out perfectly, didn't it, this year for the AFL with the teams that played, the size of the crowds.
4: Around itself, it was all positive.
3: Yeah.
5: But we do wait to see the following years and who lines up to it. If interstate teams are we going to get a full deck of supporters at the venues, all that sort of stuff will play out over the next couple of years. But I thought it was a positive, Tommy. It adds an element of having to really grind in the season. And you know, we love to create the fairy tale story, and it will happen in the future. A side out of wild card will jump in, win their first final, and who knows where they'll go after that.
3: If I hadn't watched it happen in the NBA with Miami a few years back, I wouldn't believe it, but there you go.
5: But you're right.
3: It does happen.
5: The Dogs did fight it out in Adelaide. Like the third quarter, they looked spent. Then they got themselves back. Chance to hit the lead with... They did hit the lead with Norton in the last quarter. He missed that goal, and then Adelaide kicked the next one. They got two in a row, got 10 points up, and then that... You're right. That's when it hit the Bulldogs. They didn't have that next gear to fight back again to bridge that gap 10 back to 4 and continue the game on. And Adelaide's three bigs just went bang, bang, bang. Philthorpe, Walker and Fogarty just nailed three opportunities.
4: And a concussion pre-game as well.
5: Does
4: not help.
5: Let me tell you, I got video on my phone. I'll show you guys. I got hit in the footy at Bulldogs training the other week. Like smacked.
4: Hit in the face.
5: Smacked that hard.
3: Yeah.
5: Straight up, no dramas.
3: He's got that old man strength.
5: Didn't even hit the deck.
4: Forehead is one thing.
5: I'll show you the video and I'll show you how hard I got hit.
3: Yeah.
5: Okay. No.
3: All right.
5: No protocols
3: and
5: here.
3: Then we will share it on the K-Rock socials. All right. 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Tame Impala now. This is Loser. 8 past 8. You're on K-Rock.

0: Tame Impala, that is Loser. 11 past 8, you're on K-Rock 955. 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
1: Some, coaching is hard, right?
2: Yes, we get very
1: that.
2: Hard.
1: We get that, but threatening coaches seems to be easy. And
2: that happened last week with Matthew Nick. So he was he was put under pressure from a media perspective by Tom Morris, who said that if he didn't win, he'd be sacked.
1: Mm.
2: And it was, to me, it seemed categoric. That was it. If you don't win, you are out the door, which puts pressure on the coach. We spoke to Matty Nick's pregame about it. We asked him, obviously, in regards to how he dealt with that during the week. And he said, well, the players actually walked in my office and you know, asked me about if it was true or not. Mm. He said categorically it wasn't. It wasn't true. And then it just puts pressure on someone that was not necessary because and obviously Tom's found something out that so he wouldn't be going with it without maybe some knowledge from somebody that this is fact. But ultimately, it created a massive story around the game and Matthew Nick's, you know, and the Adelaide Footy Club passed the test, didn't they? So he survives. He probably gets a, what is he getting out? Does Tom come out and say because he won, he gets a 5-year extension?
1: You know
2: what I mean? Yeah. So there's probably pressure on this week because if they get smashed this week, you know, there's a question mark. Come back, he can't win two finals. Like it's just crazy stuff. Like this is a guy's livelihood. This is a guy's life. You know what I mean? So it just makes it really difficult. And no one within Adelaide was sacking Matthew Nix off the back of what he'd produced the last two seasons from a win-loss perspective. Number one in the competition as a coach. Yes, they lost their two finals last year. They identified what they needed, and they still need extra one or two midfielders. You could see that again on Saturday night because Bonton Edwards were starting to tear apart.

0: their midfield. They need an extra classy midfielder in there. That was the same issue they had the year before, and that's the difference between being able to really go far in the finals versus, you know, winning one and then bowing out the following week. They know what they need as a footy club. They've just got to try and secure it. Everyone's trying to get Zach Butters because they know they need a gun midfielder in their lineup when they do pop up, you know, and become available. So that's the challenge for every football club. But what he's done from a win-loss perspective, that can't be challenged. If a board made a decision on a coach because he couldn't win a final based on what he was able to achieve from a home and away perspective, then that is crazy stuff to me, because he's got that club absolutely galvanised and heading in the right direction.
1: Essendon say, well, hold my beer. There's one club that could do it, it's Essendon. What about, speaking of coaches, I was surprised, and I don't know if I was right to be surprised, that Alistair Clarkson was gone.
0: Yeah, well, that caught us all sort of off guard a little bit, the fact that Clarko was sacked by North, and there's been a lot of discussion around the way the press conference was handled by their president and footy manager. So the question for me is, where was the CEO in all of this? Because if you're making decisions as a football club to sack your club, I want to see the president and the CEO sitting there.
2: Mm. Yeah, okay.
0: The two main leaders of your club. And maybe Todd Viney as footy manager is sitting there as well to answer some football aspects of the question. But your strength is your leadership. Mm. So, you know, Sonia Hood, yes, she stood up and put forward why they sacked Clarko. But ultimately, I would have loved to have seen the CEO sitting there as well as part of that full club strength of leadership as to why they've made this decision as a club. Clarko spoke out over the weekend, an interview with Caroline Wilson, and basically, you know, the main quote that came out of it was, they danced on my grave. So it's hit him really hard, this decision. And, you know, ultimately, you know, where he goes in football from this point on, we wait and see. But, you know, he felt that he was blindsided by the decision the Kangaroos has made, and they've basically put it on. The way that I read it personally is that they've done a review with all the players and staff, and they're the ones who have said that, sorry, mate, you're not
1: really?
0: Up to it. Well, that's the way it comes across.
1: Yeah.
2: That's the thing. How do we know? Like, you know.
0: Yep. So
2: that sucks for him too.
0: So where do North Melbourne go from here, and what decision they make on their coach? Mm. Obviously, a couple have already been appointed this year in Mark McVay and Josh Fraser at Essendon and the Blues. Who's out there next for North Melbourne? Do they go with Adam Simpson, for example, who's a club legend? Yeah. Who'd you say?
2: Hurdy.
0: I reckon he'll be like, well, you know what?
1: The shadow of Hurdy.
0: He wants the coach. Yeah. There may be an opportunity here.
1: Scott Pendlebury.
0: I would love Scott Pendlebury to do it.
2: Yeah.
0: Right now, jump in.
2: Really? But
0: that's not going to happen. Nah. I think Scott is ready to go. So that's sort of from a coaching perspective, North Melbourne big decisions to make. I'm glad Matthew Nicks, no, I'm not glad because they beat the Bulldogs, but ultimately I'm happy for him to be able to, you know, step forward and continue to coach the Adelaide Crows. I think he's a very good coach.
2: And just once again, you would never put your hand up for the top job, would you?
0: Oh, you never say never.
2: Hey, the price is right. I love it, John.
1: I think he said to us off air before, I'd be a really good senior coach. So he's got the...
0: You know what? I think I could be like a Chris Fagan sort of style. I'd go in and just make the players love their footy.
2: Yeah.
0: I'd need to be the filler between a club that's a debacle to get into a point, and then someone with a, you know, a bit more footy sort of tactical nous come in and maybe...
1: Mate, you are the most tactically nous person.
2: Oh, that's how we describe you to our friends.
1: It's very nousy.
2: Tactically nous.
0: One thing, though, I would make the players love to play for your club.
2: Yeah.
0: There's no guarantee.
2: Yeah.
0: There's no issue there whatsoever.
2: No iron fist rule when it comes to Jono.
0: Just okay. Love the game.
1: Well,
2: just a normal fist.
1: That's
0: Tommy,
1: not
0: if you're
1: a nousy fist.
0: If you're the best kick in our team, Tommy, you're getting the ball, mate. Like, it's pretty simple footy.
1: Yeah. If I'm the best kick in your team, you are in big trouble.
2: Yeah.
0: That's right.
1: All right. We're doing the jump with Brad Johnson for Prestige Jacko Geelong, your local Jacko dealer. 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
5: It is officially very busy out there on our road. Settlement Road really struggling inbound over the mighty Barwon River. Port Arlington Road not looking great inbound before Wilson's Road. Plenty of traffic throughout the CBD. The 839 Warren Ponds to Southern Cross V-Line service is not running today. 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
1: I don't like those words next to each other.
0: People are skipping showers, ditching deodorant, and avoiding basic hygiene before dates in the, I guess, the belief that their pheromones are going to shine through. Bit hectic.
1: Yeah.
0: And personally, for me, I like smelling like I've got biscuits in my pocket at all times. So I like to smell like vanilla or caramel or something like biscuit maxing for me.
1: Yeah, biscuit maxing. Donut maxing for me. Because you have like fun, like foodie smells, but then I'm like, how exciting. There must be a snack around. And then, oh, it's just Davo. There's no
0: snack.
1: You're the snack.
0: And I'm not.
1: No.
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13: 22 past 8 now on K-Rock 955. It is Tom and Loggie. And what's it like out there, Jono?
14: It is actually, must have been a little bit of rain overnight.
13: Mm.
14: It was nice when I walked out.
13: A little bit moist. Wow, it's looking pretty it's looking pretty gross over Drysdale.
15: It is. Always beautiful, but somehow gross.
13: 9 degrees right now. 14 the top for us. Morning shower or two. That'll clear up hopefully this afternoon. Partly cloudy tomorrow, 16, and then cloudy at 14 on Wednesday.
15: Can I ask you a personal question? Are you a salami guy?
14: No.
15: It's National Salami Day.
14: Is it?
15: You're not a salami guy.
14: No.
15: You've got the vibe about you that
14: Have
15: you
14: I?
15: Would be. Yeah.
14: Not really. I don't mind it, but it's not my go-to salami.
13: You're not a cured meats guy.
14: From Hoppers.
15: Yeah. That surprises me, Jono.
14: Not my go-to. I'm a ham man. Love
15: You're
14: my
15: ham.
14: Ham
15: man.
14: Love me ham. Love me Otway ham.
15: Oh, yeah. Hang on. Here's a new opportunity.
14: Or me Barwon Valley.
15: Yeah.
14: No, those two are my go-to.
13: Anyone else you want to give a plug?
14: No, but they're my go-to. No, those two right there.
15: If you get sent some free ham, we want in.
14: Okay.
15: Yeah.
14: They are, like that is elite. Ham.

0: Both those, paw.
1: How do you do it?
0: Down at Fresh Foods, walk straight in. It's already pre-packed now. I don't have to line up.
1: Bang, oh, my God. He's just getting deals everywhere.
2: So the
0: how good is that, though? That's efficiency by them. Because you have to line up for half an hour sometimes. Take the ticket, wait there. Yeah. And I don't mind that sometimes.
1: Yeah.
0: But I like sometimes just to walk in, pack it, all ready to go, bang, straight out.
1: Give me my ham and let me leave.
2: Do you know the difference between Jono and you and I, right, is that he can shop in places that has fresh in the name.
1: Yes.
2: You and I would never be able to afford to.
1: We asked to smell it first before we actually purchase it.
0: I learned a lesson at Aldi the other day. Let me tell you, the checkout is unbelievable. Like, it's game on, mate.
2: It's a high pressure situation.
1: Where have you been?
0: Donna's laughing at me.
3: I've done it.
0: Dump it.
3: I did. I dumped it.
0: Yes. Did you dump it?
3: Yeah, I was going to talk over it.
0: Accidentally, and I apologise. That's how much Aldi got to me. Are we still on, Tom?
2: We're still on.
3: Let's go to a song.
1: We'll go to the song. We'll check the tape and see whether the swear actually went through. Oh, my God.
2: Good on you.
1: Sorry,
2: all
1: children.
2: Right.
0: Apologies.
1: Taylor Swift. We'll just put some ham over it.
2: You're on K-Rock.

guys. 28 past 8 on K-Rock 955. 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So, see how Tony Depp

0: And the team feel about swearing on the radio.
1: Yeah. So what happened?
2: There's no proof.
1: If you were just listening and that last...
2: It wasn't a full swear. It
0: was, pulled your punch.
1: Yeah.
2: I have apologised.
1: That's okay. Yes. And we just listened back and it sounds a bit discombobulated when you swear because then, Tom, you hit the dump button and it... Yeah. But you were safe. You were safe. It didn't go to air. And if you want to know what swear it was, you can give us a call. 52232955.
2: Don't get me fired up about Audi ever again. All right, let's go.
0: Quickly do this.
2: Yeah. Best.
3: Best and fairest.
2: Best and fairest. Best.
0: Because you are the purveyor of the Xena Sports Vest. Get into Rebel Sport or get online. Yep, that's Xena product it is.
1: Oh, it's so good.
0: Yes.
1: Mm. We love it.
2: Okay.
1: I'm so scared. Is anyone else feeling really scared of it?
0: 3-2-1.
2: One to Ollie Wiltshire. Fantastic. Yeah. He played such a good game of footy. So in his first final too. So excellent. Bowen Heads boy gets one vote. Shawnee Manor, one of my favourites, gets 2-25 and kicked the goal. And the danger. Danger zone was on fire.
1: Party in Moggs Creek for sure.
2: There would have been over the weekend. Look seriously, out.
1: What a weapon. Oh, and you think, it's like power. People are like, oh yeah, age comes into it. It's just crazy how he can just turn it on and bang, and you just watch him and you're like, this is elite athletic.
2: Yeah, and finals ability. Footy, the conditions are perfect. Like that danger weather, just the biggest body out there.
1: Yeah.
2: No one's stopping him, and he just turned it on. Well done.
0: I think we've got a bit of audio from the party in Moggs Creek, iconic song.
4: Party kicked a point instead of kicking the goal, and then we said no.
1: It's a classic we bring out every time.
0: Contextually, won't understand that.
1: Yeah, no, it's okay. I made a song.
2: We've got to get that to number one.
1: I made a song called Party in Moggs Creek.
0: Yeah.
1: The Moggs Creek 2.
2: How many streams you had? 100,000?
1: Well, there was that. That was the original. And then I did Moggs Creek 2. And that was the.
0: That's right. We don't need to go back to that.
1: No, we don't. That was the remix, the techno remix.
0: Yeah.
1: Catch it in your own time.
2: I will.
1: Yeah.
2: I'll listen on the way home.
1: Very good.
2: Good to be with you guys.
0: All right.
1: Now, Best and Fairest, once again, it continues.
2: Yeah, this week.
1: This week.
2: Another final this week for
1: and
2: the Catters.
1: We're not saying what the leaderboard is.
2: It's tightened
1: but
2: up, though. Let me just say, yes.
1: Okay, it's tight. We love
0: all
1: that.
0: Right, looking forward to that. Jono, always a pleasure. We'll catch up with you again next Monday.
2: Hopefully.
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4: Port Arlington Road and the Bellarine Highway are both struggling in from the east before Wilson's Road. Settlement Road now very heavy over the James Harrison Bridge. Traffic all the way back to Barwon Heads Road. Plenty of traffic throughout the CBD. The intersection of Shannon Avenue and Aberdeen Street is heavily congested left, right and centre. 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More traffic all day while you work? Keep it K-Rock.
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6: Hey, it's AJ with your latest K-Rock News. One of the children injured in a jumping castle incident in Mount Dunedin on Saturday has been discharged from hospital. The two children were injured after strong winds lifted the castle into the air just before 11am on Saturday morning. The second child is in a stable condition. One Nation is spruiking a new policy on superannuation. It would allow renters and mortgage holders to redirect a quarter of their future super contributions into their take-home pay for up to 3 years. It says it could put up to $82 a week back into the pockets of some households. Flights to and from Indonesia have been suspended because of ash from an erupting volcano. Hundreds of flights have been affected, leaving thousands of passengers stranded. Qantas has confirmed some of its services to and from Jakarta have been impacted. Locals will be provided with a community garden program by Geelong Food Share. It'll be an opportunity for people to learn about growing, cooking and composting of foods. Felicia from Geelong Food Share says this is also about getting people involved in the community.
7: It's all about connection. As in Geelong, 25% of people suffer from loneliness, but in kind of North Geelong and Corio, that's up to kind of 48%.
6: Flights out of Avalon Airport to Perth ahead of Friday's semi-final are already filling fast. Travellers can book from Avalon to Perth, although you do have to stop off in Sydney. On Jetstar, with the latest flight on Friday morning, the cheapest flight was set to cost you $367 this morning.
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6: Geelong is into the top four of the AFLW following a 32-point win against Essendon. The Cats led from the midway point of the second quarter and stayed in control for the remainder of the game. Coach Mick Stinnias says there was a lot to like about his side.
8: Yeah, I feel like our best footy was really good and we were able to open up the game and put a gap on the opposition.
6: Fremantle, Adelaide, Carlton and Melbourne all with wins on Sunday afternoon. Melbourne, Carlton continuing their undefeated starts to the season. Wins against West Coast and Collingwood respectively. Adelaide also spoiling Hawthorn's first game at its new home ground in Dingley. And Kimi Antonelli has continued his incredible season at home in the Italian Grand Prix. Antonelli winning the Italian Grand Prix from Mercedes teammate George Russell, expanding his lead in the championship to 66 points. Oscar Piastri finishing in fifth.
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6: It is indeed raining outside, which is what we expected. A morning shower or two and a top of 14 degrees today. Right now we're sitting at 11. You're up to date with Tom and Loggie.
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10: So I'm not sure if you saw this on the weekend, but Chicken Shop Date, which is a

0: Amelia de Moldenberg's show is coming to an end.
1: I don't know what it is.
0: Chicken Shop Date is that show where there's a girl, she's got kind of blonde hair, right? And that's Amelia. And she sits there at a chicken shop and has a date with a celebrity. So she's interviewed Billie Eilish and you know that whole my money, money, don't jiggle, jiggle. It folds. Justin Theroux. No. All this stuff. So she has a date with all these huge celebrities.
1: Yeah.
0: And yeah, it's a massive series. It's finally coming to an end, she said, which is pretty sad, but the final series will be big and it is coming soon. So yeah, she's such a really great interviewer and a really great celebrity to follow. So if you haven't seen it, check out Chicken Shop Date. You might just like it before it finishes. In other trending news, want to chat Oasis for a second.

0: Great song, by the way.
1: Thank you.
0: Noel Gallagher was in tears in Venice because they premiered their new Oasis movie at the Venice Film Festival, and they got an 8-minute standing ovation, and emotions overtook Noel, and he was having a bit of a cry standing there with his brother Liam, which is really, really sweet.
1: That's good. Liam would have been pretty sensitive about that, I imagine.
0: Yeah. So Liam actually took time to sign dozens of autographs for fans, and then that was pre the 2-hour documentary. But, yeah, fans just absolutely loving it. And why wouldn't you? 2 hours on the boys would be absolutely amazing. Yeah.
1: That's what's trending this morning. Stay up to date with everything trending. KRock.com.au is the place to go. Brand new competition kicks off right now.
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3: 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Just keep it on the down low.
2: Non-disclosure. Geelong's newest wine bar on Little Mallard Street.
1: Okay, we went and had a look.
0: This joint's awesome.
1: Yeah, yeah. It's great setup. And they do amazing cocktails, wine-based cocktails, which we did check. We tested.
0: We tested them out. We had to.
1: Really good. Really good.
0: Also, it's such a sick venue. Like, it's a real cool, it's got that really cool Art Deco kind of vibe. Mm. And the music, you know, sometimes you just want to kind of get up and dance to, like, old school house music and stuff like that, like what you used
1: R&B
0: to dance
1: and
0: to.
1: Stuff, yeah.
0: That's what they've got in the background.
1: Yeah.
0: So you can have cocktails with the gals and have a bit of a boogie and everything.
1: So much fun. Friday and Saturdays from 5 p.m. they are open. We'd love you to get along there with $150 to spend. And also we'll put you in the draw to win a cocktail masterclass for you and 9 mates, which is amazing. Mm-hmm. But you need to work out what the non-disclosed answer is, right?
0: Yeah, yeah. So I'm going to give you a story about me now, and I'm going to leave one word out, and you have to tell me what that word is.
1: Yeah.
0: So I don't know if you remember, but back in the day, when I first met my partner Jimmy James's parents, we went to their house.
1: Oh, I love this story. This is one of my favourite loggy stories.
0: And I was in a cream-coloured dress, and Wombi, our dog, was running around outside, and then he fell in the redacted.
1: Yeah, and you panicked.
0: And then I panicked, and then I had to jump in the redacted.
1: Yeah.
0: To get him out of the redacted, and then once I saved him, I too came out of the redacted, and my dress was see-through.
1: Dripping wet, and you are from that point always welcome back. What word has Loggy redacted from that story? Give us a call, 52232955. If you get it right, you go into non-disclosure. Geelong's newest wine bar on Little Mallop Street. NDA is the game. Do you know the answer? Tell us after David Guetta and Sia Titanium. You're on KROQ. Good morning.

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2: 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Just keep it on the down low.
1: Non-disclosure. Geelong's newest wine bar on Little Malib Street.
0: We can tell you a story, but we can't tell you the whole story. You've got to finish it off for us.
3: Yeah, it's a non-disclosed answer for non-disclosure bar.
0: Yeah.
3: Cool place.
0: Very cool. Geelong's newest wine bar on Little Malip Street. We're sending you along there with $150 to spend if you can tell us what word Loggy has redacted from the story. Mm. Andrew's on the line from Armstrong Creek. Morning, Andrew.
4: Morning, morning. How are we, guys?
0: We're good. We're good.
3: We're feeling very... What's the word? What's a word when you're like,
4: I think you're feeling you might have fallen in the pool, Loggy.
3: Oh! Well, you are correct. I was trying to think of another word, but pool in that case was correct for my story, which I will say again, that when I first met Jimmy's parents, we went to his house, Wombie fell in the pool, I then jumped in the pool with a cream dress, saved Wombie, took him out of the pool, then when I jumped out of the pool, my dress was see-through.
0: Yeah.
3: And as Tom says, that's the day Jimmy's father became a real big fan,
0: yeah.
3: Although I don't like to say that, because that is weird, and he's not weird.
4: That's one way to meet the parents.
0: Yeah,
3: yeah, it really is.
0: Absolutely.
3: It's a family favourite story.
0: I do appreciate Andrew took a leaf out of the Loggy School of Radio there and just went, is it the pool?
3: Yeah, I know. Sorry.
4: It's in the pool. Don't disconnect me. I'm here. It's the pool.
0: Yeah. All right, mate. You got $150 to spend at Non-Disclosure Bar. Well done.
4: Thanks, guys. Really appreciate it. Thank you.
3: No worries. You're also in the draw for the cocktail masterclass for you and my nine mates.
0: Nine mates. Yeah,
3: I don't have to be there. Don't worry.
0: We'll give that away at the end of the week. We'll play again tomorrow. Non-disclosure is Geelong's newest wine bar on Little Malip Street.
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6: Port Arlington Road and the Bellarine Highway are both struggling in from the east before Wilson's Road. Settlement Road now very heavy over the James Harrison Bridge. Traffic all the way back to Barwon Heads Road.

0: 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The intersection of Shannon Avenue and Aberdeen Street is heavily congested left, right and centre. 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
3: 7 minutes to nine on K-Rock 955, sitting on 9 degrees in Grovey at the moment. 14 the top for us today. A morning shower or two. Not too sure what it's going to do this afternoon. I imagine there'll be a bit of cloud. Tomorrow, partly cloudy, 16, and then cloudy and 14 on Wednesday.
4: It's been great to be back, mate.
3: Oh, it's good to
4: week.
3: Have you back. Yeah.
4: It's just a bit of fun. And for those that missed it, Jono swore this morning on air.
3: I know.
4: And you were very good with the dump button.
3: Thank you. I've got one job, literally one job. Hear a swear, press the big button.
4: Mm.
3: That is actually baby poo colour too. People would think it'd be a big red button.
4: Yes.
3: It's not. It's a baby poo sort of a yellow mustardy sort of brownie arrangement.
4: Well, I think that still applies.
3: What do you mean?
4: Well, because it teased with the theme.
3: Dump. Oh, absolutely. Yeah, I know. Yeah.
4: Oh, yeah.
3: I don't know. I just don't know if that's a conscious choice by our engineers or whether it's like a...
4: I didn't even put two and two together. I just thought when hits the fan, you use the button, totally forgetting that dump is also...

0: Miley, love it. Bass Persuades, couple of minutes to nine. 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
1: Very cool, mate, but also very cool. Imagine if you had the opportunity to choose, hey, I want to stay home with a brand new 98-inch 4K LED Samsung TV to watch the grand final on, or maybe I want to go away to the grand final itself.
0: Yeah, stay up in Melbourne at the McEwa Melbourne South Bank. Get your parking, get some spending money for you as well. So,
1: Nice. And, of course, two tickets to the grand final. It's up to you what you want to choose. We play K-Rock's home or away, and we played it today. Now, what happens is that every team gets a go.
0: Yeah.
1: So every fan will get a chance to call in. This morning it was Cats fans. Unsurprisingly,
0: great place to
1: bananas. And so congrats to Lucas.
0: Lucas from Lovely Banks got himself in the draw. He was the first caller through as a Cats fan, and he said that he would take the TV and stay home.
1: Thanks to Harvey Norman, home of big screen TVs for the footy finals.
0: What would you do?
1: Again with Chris after 11.
0: Absolutely. Enjoy the rest of your day. We'll catch you from 6 tomorrow morning.
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16: Settlement Road is very heavy inbound over the James Harrison Bridge. Port Arlington Road and the Bellarine Highway also suffering inbound before Wilson's Road. Plenty of traffic at the intersection of Shannon Avenue and Aberdeen Street in Newtown. Ballarat Road really starting to struggle on approach to Anarchy Road in Hamlin Heights. 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

0: Hey, it's AJ with your latest K-Rock news. One child remains in a stable condition in hospital following a jumpy castle accident in Mount Dunede. Two kids were hospitalised after a jumpy castle was lifted into the air during strong winds on Saturday morning. One is now being discharged from hospital. Two teenagers are recovering in hospital after being stabbed on the streets of Cranbourne in Melbourne's southeast last night. A 17 and 15-year-old were attacked by two men armed with machetes. One Nation has unveiled a plan that would allow renters and mortgage holders early access to part of their future superannuation contributions. They'd be allowed to redirect up to a quarter of super contributions back into their pay packets for up to 3 years. Police have launched a hot car website that will allow Victorians to check whether a suspicious car is stolen. It checks that the car's rego, make and model. A report can then be made to police if the car comes back as hot. The online tool can be found on the police website. Hopes of a peace deal between Russia and the Ukraine have fallen short. The US Specialist Envoy have met with Vladimir Putin and Volodymyr Zelensky, but have come away with no agreement reached to end the war. The Ukrainian president says he expects the war with Russia to continue into the European winter. And Geelong's Food Share has announced a new community garden in North Geelong. It includes 6 market garden beds and education on how to grow and cook your own food. Felicia from Geelong Food Share says she wants people back in the gardens.
1: So it's all about our new program that'll be Grow, Connect, Share. So it's about getting people back in the garden and learning about where their food actually comes from for a kind of food secure future.
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0: Mick Stinnia says any opportunity to improve is something his side is excited for. The Cats jumped to fourth on the AFLW ladder with a 32-point win against Essendon yesterday, and Stinnia says there is still room to grow as a side.
4: Pleased to get the win. Frustrated that we couldn't execute at critical times for longer, but then also excited that there's scope there to improve.
0: Other than Geelong, there has been little movement in the top four of the AFLW. Carlton have kept its perfect start of the season alive with a 39-point win against Collingwood, while Melbourne stayed undefeated, taking down West Coast by 37. Fremantle and Adelaide also with wins on Sunday. And the Melbourne Storm now belongs to Sua Faalongo, the fullback claiming the Cameron Smith Player of the Year at the Storm's awards night. He won the award by 4 votes after a career year where he played every game in purple.
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5: Good morning, Liam Robertson from Surf Victoria here with your morning surf report. Well, that swell's really dropped out now. We're only seeing waves in that head-high range across most locations along the Surf Coast and the Ballerine. Unfortunately, those southwest winds across the coastline making it really difficult to find a good, clean wave on option. Protected corners have small, tiny runners. That's your best bet. As always, if you are going for a surf, surf with a mate and play it safe by the water.
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0: A morning shower or two, then cloudy in the top of 14 degrees today. Right now we're sitting at 11 and we're kicking off 50 minutes of non-stop K-Rock.
2: Fancy Radley's Pies these 40 finals? Of course you do.
6: 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Someone.
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10: Another working week, another opportunity for you to be awesome. Let's do that together. Happy Monday, Geelong and the Surf Coast. Let's have 50 minutes non-stop K-Rock. And a Rowley's Pie, these footy finals. Wow. I mean, we had the big AFL finals across the weekend, but I'm still getting over the St. Joe's Bell Park match from yesterday. Have you seen the video of that? Anyway, we press on. DMA's new music soon. Ariana Grande and Shawn Mendes now. And he's right. There's nothing.

other variants without power at the moment. Luckily, you can still hear K-Rock with battery or in your car, or if your phone's still charged, go for your life. North Shore and Corio are expecting power to be returned at about 12:30, and there's a bit in Anglesey as well that hopefully should come on for you soon. Post

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0: Zero at least five. Of course you do. Five sauce there at K-Rock. Natalie Imbruglia before that, who released a new album on Friday. That a few times at K-Rock. Keep your ears open. The first one we're going to play in the next 50 minutes non-stop K-Rock though belongs to Zara Larsson. Have you tried singing this bit out loud? Not easy. But there's a challenge. I'll put it on you in a few minutes at K-Rock.
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13: G'day there, clear quiet civil around town for the most part, but a crash on the Geelong Ring Road, Melbourne bound at the Princes Highway interchange causing a bit of grief. The Princes Freeway pace though past the airport to Melbourne through the multi-bypass and Point Cook Bend. No dramas onto the west gate, though a few brake lights remain into the Burnley Tunnel post peak. This week at IGA, grab Primo Shortcut Rindless Bacon, 750 gram, half price just $8.40. 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
15: Good morning, Cheryl. 2 and 14 today. Hi there, it's Nicole in the newsroom. Premier Ben Carroll has indicated Geelong could be in line for one of 10 free dental clinics. Labor's pledged the clinics across the state with three in regional centres. The Premier says Geelong could fit the bill.
16: You are heading in the right direction with your questioning, and what I've seen at Barwon Health, there is the need, and I think there's nothing more important than making sure people have good, you know, oral care.
15: One Nation's Barnaby Joyce has defended a new superannuation policy. Renters and mortgage holders will be allowed to redirect up to a quarter of future contributions into their take-home pay for up to 3 years.
17: If you're doing it tough and you're going to lose your house or be kicked out on the street, and that will cause you massive problems in your capacity to hold down a job and capacity to get super, you can make the application to the super fund for that money to come back to you so that you can get through.
15: Joyce there on 7. Dramatic scenes in Miami, Florida, where an Amazon cargo plane has crashed. It overshot the runways that came into land and slammed into parked cars. Five people were killed while another five were